0: So, more proof here that we suck. We are absolutely the worst. Talking about us guys, it's Kiss 107.1. What did a guy say to you once? What was the compliment?
1: A guy told me I was hot from the back, but not from the front.
0: Yeah, that's not a compliment.
1: And I was in a completely different state at the time, too. I was in Iowa.
0: And they're so nice there, too. What the heck?

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I feel like it's kind of been summer for a minute, but now that it is officially summer on the calendar, it's Kiss 107.1, and I don't think there is a better song to turn up, even on a Monday night, than Midnight Sun. Let's go. Zara Larsson's having fun this summer.

Yeah, really cool guy right here. Hey, happy belated Father's Day to all the dads out there, too, including our very own John John. It's Kiss 107. This guy, too, he said his number one hero out of everyone in the world is his pops, Teddy Swims, Mr. Know-It-All on Kiss tonight.

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0: artist John Party is coming to Great American Ballpark on Wednesday, July 8th as a part of the Ohio Lottery post-game concert series. 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

0: on Earth is on CBS this Saturday. Big Three All-Star Dwight Howard and the L.A. 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

0: 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So, the craziest sign out there. Feel like all got a little bit of crazy in us, right? Let's be real. But it's definitely not Libras. October 11th here. That's when I was born. Libras are the best.
1: 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Libras are like the best.
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1: 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But I don't tell anybody that part.
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All right, Harry Styles. We get it. You've shown off enough. We're Kiss 107.1. You obviously have very nice legs, sublime thighs, in-shape calf muscles. Did you see those short shorts he was rocking on stage? It's Kiss 107.1. Jeez. I mean, American girls will go nuts if he wears those on stage when he's here in America.

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0: Well, it's officially summer on the calendar, and well, I guess it's a sad girl summer for this girl, Sienna Spiro. She's getting a little emotional. Got something to say to us on Kiss 107.1. Sienna Spiro, you just vent. You just tell us exactly how you're feeling, girl.
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It is Kiss 107.1. Keep it going here tonight. Thank you so much for listening, by the way. SZA, Saturn. Anyone see that new Taylor Swift single in the movie Toy Story 5? You heard it. If you haven't, let's play it for you in 10 minutes, Swifties. Taylor, coming up next on Kiss. Don't move.

So, heard a lot of mixed reviews on the movie, not gonna lie, but as far as the song, 10 out of 10 though. T-Swift, I Knew It, I Knew You on Kiss. Anyone catch it in Toy Story 5 this weekend?

0: so don't mind me. It's Kiss 107.1, and I'm just emptying out my pockets here. And there is I have nothing. I am poor. I can't afford to go on a vacation this summer. Anyone else out there feeling the same thing? It's like, geez, what's the last time you actually been on a trip? Let's change that. Kiss 107.1 is going to help get you $2,500. Do it four times every single weekday this week. So you know the deal if you've been listening. 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
1: The new hit list. Hey, it's Angelina. You guys, I'm losing my voice just a little bit. Hang in there with me. You can hit me up on socials at Angelina on air. Let's kick it off with One Republic. Need your love on the new hit list.

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1: I feel like I went to a concert every day last week, and now my voice is like, it's going away. Slowly but surely. I'm going to keep sipping on this tea. 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Just holding down that red microphone. Teddy Swims, Mr. Know-It-All.

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1: 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It's Angelina trying to hang on to this voice, y'all. It doesn't help that we're playing all these bangers. I just want to sing along. Gracie Abrams, Hit the Wall on the new hit list.

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1: 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Your girl's been losing her voice, singing along to all these songs. I hit up like 3 concerts last week. All the highlights for you.

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1: This is an interesting promo tactic. It's Angelina, the new hit list. So Betty Blanco has a book on the way. It's called F Failure. And mind you, I'm already interested. Like, I would love to read a book from Betty Blanco. He has shaved off half of his hair to promote his new book. I don't know what that's doing, if that's helping. My boy look a mess. I love him. We got it up for you at New Hit List.
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1: 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It's been so real. I'm going to leave you with Sabrina Carpenter, House Tour on the new hit list.

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0: that have popped up here recently. They weren't here last year, and they may not be here next year. 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
1: Oh my gosh, thank you. Good morning.
0: Yeah, well, Kaylin, I hate to say it, but Jason's hot too.
1: Ooh, oh, yeah,
2: thanks.
1: He is.
2: Good morning.
0: Yeah. Well, I mean, I don't mean to make you feel like the compliment isn't just for you, because you are hot, but Jason's hot. And then guess what? Paulina's hot too.
1: Ooh, big mama.
0: And, well, and then Kiki's hot.
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0: And then Shelly's hot. 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
0: 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The Fred Show is on. 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
0: 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Bella Hameen is here on the phone and the text. Hit us up anytime. 855-591-1035. We've got waiting by the phone this morning. We've got Stay or Go. We've got all the entertainment reports, headlines, fun fact, and more. It's Tuesday, bright and early. Let's start the show. 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They say the

0: left waiting by the phone? It's the Fred Show.
1: Hey, Amber, good morning. Welcome to the program. How are you?
2: I'm okay. How
1: just
2: are you?
1: Okay. Okay. Well, I mean, that makes sense. I'm telling you, it's always the people that are like, I'm amazing.
3: Right.
1: You're amazing, but you're on waiting by the phone. You got ghosted. Somebody doesn't like you. They're ignoring you. They're trying to pretend you don't exist, I guess. What happened with this guy, Zach? I want to know how you met, about any dates that you've been on, and then why you think you're being ghosted now.
2: Okay. Well, I met Zach on Bumble, and, you know, like you do, and we did the sort of normal back and forth on the app, and then, you know, traded phone numbers and started texting, and then we set up a date, and everything was, I don't know, I thought pretty, like, standard, you know, it went well, and I don't know, I mean, I'm pretty modern in my dating, and so I had invited him to my house and to, you know, like, watch a movie, and had a few drinks at a bar before that. It was near my place. And so he hung out for a while and then left, and I have not heard from him since. So okay. I don't know, you know, like, what's going on? Why ghost now? He was with me for like 3 hours. Why spend that amount of time with me and then just ghost?
1: Okay, and when you say you're modern in dating, that means like we had some drinks and you were into it, so come back to my place. Like you're forward is what you're saying. Like whatever happens, happens kind of thing.
2: Yeah, I mean, like, why be around the bush? You know what I mean? Like, why not just know if you really like someone right away?
1: Right, Kiki. Why beat around the bush?
4: Why beat around the bush or give up the bush or whatever you did? Is modern the new word for it? Okay.
1: Okay, modern is apparently the new.
4: No, I like that, girl.
1: Well, whatever. All I'm saying is that I just want to make sure I was clear about what you meant by modern. But so you have this great evening and the drinks and back to your house and the whole thing. And then you have not heard a word from him since. I guess maybe you've reached out a couple times. Have you sent a text or something? No reply?
2: No reply.
1: All right. That's interesting. Yeah. All right, well, let's call this guy Zach in just a second. We'll play a song, we'll come back, we'll call him, and we'll see if we can get him on the phone and ask these questions on your behalf, Amber. And the hope is that we can straighten this whole thing out and then set you guys up on another modern date and pay for it, okay?
2: Okay, thank you.
1: Let's see what happens next. Part 2 of Waiting by the Phone after this song.

0: Good morning. It's the Fred Show, part two of Waiting by the Phone. Amber.
1: Mm-hmm.
0: All right, welcome back. Let's call this guy Zach. You met him on Bumble, and you guys went back and forth on the app, and then you went out for drinks, and you thought that went really well. You invited him back to your place. You guys hung out there and, quote-unquote, watched a movie, the air quote thing. So I don't know what happened there, but what I do know is that he has not reached out to you since leaving your home, since spending, like, half a day with you, several hours, you said, and you're confused. He hasn't responded to you. He hasn't reached out to plan another date, and you have no idea why.
1: None.
0: Well, let's call Zach right now. Good luck, Amber.
1: Thank you.
2: Hello?
0: Hi, is this Zach?
2: Yes.
0: Hey, Zach, good morning. My name is Fred, and I'm calling for the Fred Show, the morning radio show. And I have to tell you that we are on the radio right now, and I would need your permission to continue with the call. Is it okay if we chat for a minute on the air? You can hang up anytime.
2: I guess.
0: I know. It's weird to get a call like this. No, it's not a joke. And I really appreciate you answering and being willing to talk to us. We're trying to help out a woman who I guess you recently met from Bumble. Her name is Amber. And you guys went on a date. Do you remember her?
2: Yeah.
0: You do?
2: Yeah, I remember
0: okay.
2: Amber.
0: Well, so we just chatted with her. And she said that she enjoyed going out with you. And I guess you went back to her place after the date that you went on and had some drinks and whatever. And she says that she's surprised you haven't reached out since that date. And she can't get a hold of you. So what is your side of the story here? Why are you, what's going on? It sounds like there is a story.
2: To be honest, I did think she was cool. We had drinks for a little while. But then when I went back to her place, that's when things changed for me.
0: Okay. What happened?
2: I don't even know if I can stay. So she took me into this room, this bedroom, right? And she wanted me to pick out a movie. And it's set up kind of like a library. There's a lot of shelves. There's DVDs. There's VHSs, books and stuff. And
0: so she has a room full of movies.
2: Yeah. It's this big old room, and you walk in and you're like, oh, that looks normal. And then I looked closer, in every single book, movie, DVD, all of that, they're all adult movies.
1: Oh.
2: You know what I mean?
0: And she has a room full of adult movies. And by the way, like, you know, this stuff is free on the interwebs. You get them on the interwebs. You don't have to pay for it.
2: Every single one of them. And they're like vintage. And there's, you know, she's got signed things in there. And I assume those are from the actors in the films. And I don't know. It's she's got all this. Just
0: autograph,
2: yeah, erotica,
0: collection.
2: Media, magazines, films. Like, it's, I don't know.
1: Whoa, she's a fan.
2: It blew my mind. And
0: wow.
2: She told me that, her collection's worth $15,000 to $20,000, and that she travels all over the world to grab this stuff and get it signed at conventions. And I don't know. That's it's way too much for me.
0: She has an adult film tribute room and a $20,000 collection to boot. Let me bring Amber in. I can't wait to hear about this. She's a curator. Amber, Amber, I had no idea you have an entire library devoted to this stuff.
1: Yeah, and I cannot believe that you're judging me for that, Zach. Like, are you kidding?
0: Well, Zach, I'm sorry, by the way. I'm sorry that I forgot to mention that she's here. I get very forgetful. I get caught up in the story. And then, but she's here. Tell me about it. Tell me all about it. I need to hear about this extensive adult film collection that you have in your home.
1: Well, first of all, I don't understand what difference it makes, like, what I collect. What if it was Star Wars or Harry Potter or something like that? Is that better somehow? I mean, like, these are original things. I have the original first edition Debbie Does Dallas on tape signed by the entire cast.
0: By the entire cast?
2: Whoa.
1: Yeah.
0: Are they all even still alive? The cast of Debbie Does Dallas.
1: But no, they're not. And I also have the earliest editions of Playboy and Penthouse. I've got green used props used by, like, Ron Jeremy and John Holmes.
0: You have what? Screen used?
3: What does that mean?
0: Screen used props?
1: Exactly what you think it means. Exactly what you think it means.
4: Oh, collector's items, okay.
0: Screen used props from John Holmes and Ron. Wow, okay. Wow.
1: Yeah.
0: Yes.
1: I've got autographs from like Jenna Jameson, Sasha Frey, you know, like I really honestly may have one of the most well curated adult collections in the world. So I don't understand why that's like not appreciated. What if it was like Pokemon or like Jordan rookie cards or something? Like, would that be okay, Zach? But like, my first edition of Pirates, which is, by the way, the most expensive adult film ever produced, in its original packaging and signed by the star, Jesse James, in perfect condition, which is worth thousands of dollars. That's a joke.
0: Perfect condition.
1: I don't get it.
0: You ever heard of Pirates?
3: No.
0: It is, in fact, the most expensive adult video ever made.
3: Budget, so yeah. It's got to be good.
0: So, Zach, this woman has culture. I mean, look at this. She spent a lot of time and energy collecting this stuff. And I will say, she has a point. I mean, she is a grown-up. It's grown-up stuff. Yeah. What if you'd walked in her house, and we've heard much worse. Well, I don't know if we've heard about this quantity. But, I mean, if you walked in and she had Pokemon cards everywhere, would you judge that the same?
2: I mean, that'd be one thing, but it's... You know, I just think it's slippery slope. I think how long till she's having me dress up and wanting to film our, you know, action going on. That's just not something I'm into.
1: Oh, my God. Wow. Really? Like, you know what? This call was a mistake. I don't even want a second date. You're so uncultured. Like, what a pig. I'm sorry, but no.
0: Wow. Uncultured. Now, the screen used props that you have, are they like hermetically sealed? I mean, like, how are they? You're not handling these things, are you?
1: Well, you can't really handle that, like anything, you know, when you've got something that's worth a lot of money, you don't want to handle it very much.
0: Right.
1: So, no.
0: When one of the people's in jail and the other one's dead. Yeah, you're not able to do that. All right, look, Jana, I guess she's not interested in going out with you now because you don't appreciate her hobby. And it sounds like you don't want to go out with her anyway, so it doesn't really matter.
2: Yeah, no, I'm good.
0: Okay, well, we've heard about a lot of collections. I've not heard about this one, but you're very proud of it. And Amber, you know, you do you.
3: Yes.
0: And you enjoy yourself with that. And I'm sure you'll find somebody who sees the value and the effort that you put into and all the miles you've traveled to go to, I can only imagine where, Eroticon or whatever they call those things.
3: The convention.
0: Yeah. I can only imagine how much the investment that you've made in expos. Exactly. Guys, thank you both for your time. Best of luck to both of you.
1: Thank you.
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3: Well, guys, Olivia Rodrigo did it. She scored the biggest album debut of her career in the U.S. with You Seem Pretty Sad for a Girl So In Love, which is slowly becoming my Bible, selling 485,000 copies. She debuted at number one on the Billboard 200. It's her third out of three albums to debut at number one. So, I mean, that's huge. Your first three albums hitting number one. Like,
4: oh,
3: she,
4: girl.
3: Yeah, she is really proven she is that girl. Yes. SZA is with you, Kiki. She's denouncing AI music. Okay.
4: Oh, yes. Yes.
3: She posted over the weekend after discovering 238 of her songs were used to train artificial intelligence bots.
4: Wow.
3: So, I mean, at least they're choosing good music to train the bots. She said, if you're a musician and you support this degenerate stuff, you're disgusting, and there's nothing you could ever say to me to make this okay. Very true, SZA. Keep your art, girl. Mystical Son is saying he's hoping for the best for his father, even if he's not quite ready to visit him in prison. So his name is Million Tyler. He did an interview a few days after his father was sentenced to 20 years behind bars after pleading guilty to sexual abuse. Million said it's been an emotional time for him and his family. He says he feels for the victim as well as his father and said there are no winners when things like this happen, which is so true. He was also in court during the trial, which was a difficult thing to sit through. I guess Million has his own music career, but he said that he hasn't been able to create recently while trying to get his emotions together. He was asked if he would talk or visit his dad. He said he'd be ready for the conversation in the future, but he can't say when that will be.
0: I want to say that next time that I don't want to do something. I'm not able to create at this moment.
3: I'm not. You know,
0: I'm just not able to create at this time.
3: I'm not equipped and I cannot create.
0: Yeah, I'm not able to equip. I'm not able to equip to create.
3: Right, exactly.
4: That's real.
0: Hey,
4: that's
0: Fred, so we need you to valid. Come to this meeting about, benefits. You know, I'm not able to create right now.
3: Yeah,
0: so,
3: no,
0: yeah. And if you look at the fine print of my contract, it says that when I'm not equipped to create, then I can't attend.
3: Mm-hmm.
0: And no, you still have to pay me.
3: Right, no HR right. training. I am not equipped
0: right. to right. create. Right, right. Thank you.
3: And finally, this is my favorite story of the day so far. Goo Goo Dolls frontman Johnny Resnick. I don't get to talk about him very often, okay. So here we go. He swears he never put Iris on his playlist to do it to, okay? He was asked about it on the red carpet, and his response was, no, never, I can't. OMG, can you imagine that? I mean, I don't really think Iris can get me in the mood. I mean, banger, but still. It was
0: Iris doesn't do it for you? You're not equipped to create? When you hear Iris?
3: Because then it makes me think of Nicolas Cage, because wasn't it from that movie and he's in the music video and Nicolas Cage just scares me. It was interesting when he recalled he first heard a Goo Goo Dolls song on the radio. It was actually in a supermarket, which is where they belong. I feel like Goo Goo Dolls thrive in the supermarket.
0: Oh yeah, this lives on a supermarket playlist.
3: Yes, or
0: like
3: a pharmacy.
0: CVS.
3: Yes.
0: Yeah, exactly. It's like,
3: yes,
0: this comes on, it's like, you know what? Let me take another look at the toothpaste aisle again.
3: Yes.
0: Maybe I have some new innovations.
3: Yes.
0: That I, you know.
3: Maybe I do need some vitamins. Let me go back to that aisle.
0: Which multivitamin?
3: Right. It's so funny. He was shopping at like 3 a.m. and his initial reaction was, well, I always wanted people to hear my music, but in the supermarket, I don't know. But I mean, obviously, that's the perfect place for the Goo Goo Dolls. Oh, yeah. So I'm here for that.
0: Yeah.
3: We just need this for a couple more seconds.
0: Wow. Yeah, I don't know if I could. This came out, I might start laughing.
3: Is this getting you?
0: I might dry up if this.

0: didn't know.
1: I just want you to know who I am.
0: I can't leave here equipped to create it. Now I'm not. I'm no longer.
1: My gosh.
0: Sorry about that.
1: You can watch the show live on YouTube and now Twitch. Just search a Fred Show Radio. Also, the Fred Show

0: It's the Fred Show. Jason, I know you're on trend. I mean, that's what, when people talk about you, they're always talking about how you're on trend.
1: Yeah, you're so right.
0: Yeah, just, you know, at the cutting edge, really.
1: Yes. Uh-huh.
0: Oftentimes, you're well ahead of what trend forecasters say will be the trend.
1: Yeah, sometimes I am, yeah.
0: But I have to tell you that these high heel flip-flops that you've been wearing around,
1: yes,
0: they're evil for your feet, according to physicians. I guess Hailey Bieber, Kendall Jenner, Jennifer Lawrence, Kylie Jenner, Katie Holmes, Dua Lipa, and Jason Brown,
1: yes,
0: have been spotted in flip-flops, including the new high-heeled versions of flip-flops. Which, do we need them?
2: No.
1: But they make my booty look so good. I got them on.
2: I attested that.
0: I gotta look at these.
1: I'm out here with this new meniscus. We're just trying stuff, you know. Like, we're just out here.
0: Oh yeah, so they're like platform flip flops then.
2: Yeah.
0: Not necessarily. Well, they actually have a high heel. They have heel version too, but they're also like these ones. These look like you'd fall over or something. You know, they don't look like,
3: yes,
0: don't look like they're balanced.
3: You guys, for my birthday, got me some. They're not that high, but they've got a little heel to it. I've tripped like four times.
0: Yeah, I chose those myself.
3: I know you did. Yeah. You personally picked them out.
0: I did.
3: Well, thank you.
0: Yeah, because I'm like, well, I asked Jason first. I was like, well, you know.
3: Right. Trendsetter.
0: Exactly. Excuse me, Mr. On Trend.
1: Yes. Uh-huh.
0: Because a lot of people call you that behind your back. On Trend Jason. Yeah. OTJ.
1: Yeah. Uh-huh. Yeah, I mean, it is my IG bio.
0: Yeah. No, yeah. I mean, but uh-huh. I thought it was a secret, but now, okay, so now you know it's in there. So a podiatrist in Baltimore says that flip-flops offer no support, forcing your toes to grip to the shoe with every step over time. That can lead to heel pain, plantar fasciitis, which I'm not sure what that is, bunions. I've heard that a million times in my life. Plantar fasciitis. It didn't sound good, and I don't want it.
2: No.
0: And other foot problems. Do you remember, and I'm a little bit older than you guys, but do you remember in the 2000s when wearing flip-flops, like all the time, was the thing? Abercrombie sold flip-flops. And so you were supposed to wear like the jeans, the ripped jeans, flip-flops.
2: Oh, yeah.
0: And then like four polo shirts of different colors with all the colors popped.
1: Yes. Man.
0: So there was a time, and it was and by a time I mean a decade, where I wore flip-flops all the time. Yeah. Like to work. I mean, I don't know. I probably have all these things. Just plantar fasciitis, bunions.
4: We don't need heels at all. Like, who created that? We just don't need heels.
3: That's a good point.
4: It's so unnecessary. It's so uncomfortable. And we're all forced to wear it. It's so annoying.
0: Why do you wear them? Because it makes your legs look better?
3: I thought it was just like you're supposed to as a woman. That's truly what I thought. Right. Like, but if we put an end to this now, like Kiki said, like we don't never have to see them again. Ladies, assemble.
4: Let's do it.
0: What else are you supposed to do as a woman? I can't wait to hear this.
3: Right. Like, what am I supposed to do? I'm just a woman.
4: We're just a girl.
0: You popped out of Mama Marta and right behind you were some heels.
3: I told you though, when I was little, she made me walk around the house in heels to practice.
4: Oh, yeah.
3: Oh. Like showgirls or something. I was like, what is going on?
1: The life of a showgirl.
0: This wasn't even some kind of male pressure to be a certain way. This was your mom.
3: Yeah, I think our moms like make us, because who else buys us the heels? Like, I didn't pick them.
4: Right.
0: Okay. So blame it all on your moms. Yes. Okay, so then if the new generation of moms says no more heels, then no more heels. Wow, inspiration within the first hour of the show today. I love it. It's the Fred Show.

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32: What is his name? Mr. Clean? Like, I lust about a lot of people.
33: You lust about Mr. Clean. I'd like to hear more about that.
32: So I have a thing for him. I don't understand how or why.
33: Mr. Clean does it for you.
32: He does. Yeah, maybe. I don't know if it's like the bald head. I know.
34: The Fred Show is on.
33: It's Tuesday, June 23rd. Good morning. It's the Fred Show. Hi, Jason.
35: Hi.
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33: Showbiz Shelly Money in the showdown next hour. Beat her in 5 questions. Get paid. Bella Hameen's here on the phone and the text 855-591-1035. We'll get to headlines in just a second. The entertainment report after that. Jay, what you got?
35: We lost a music mogul yesterday, and my girl Zendaya may be into some of that freaky. I'm gonna tell you about it.
37: Not the freaky.
33: Your girl Zendaya may be into some of that freaky.
35: Yeah, ain't that gonna get you to stick around?
33: Okay. Yeah, I think I'll stay. It's only what? I only have to stay 20 minutes? Okay.
35: Yeah,
33: I can do that. I mean, I got out of bed, I took a shower, you know, I combed my hair.
35: Yeah, you're here.
33: Yeah, I put some pants on, so I guess I'll stick around. many of you may know, if you've been listening for a little bit, that I have a close personal relationship with the Polish government. And not because I'm actually German, but the Polish people love me. And they invited me, I went on a diplomatic mission a few months ago to Poland to Kraków and Warsaw. And Paulina, you know, tried to tell me a bunch of words were said differently. I walked around saying that I was flying on LOT Airlines the whole time, but it's actually LOT.
32: Because I still don't believe them.
33: The word means fly, and it's actually a Polish word, but I'm walking around. What airline did you fly? I flew LOT. What'd you do? LOT? Yeah, I was on LOT. Anyway, I feel stupid. No. But what I learned there, among other things, is that they have a bunch of phrases in Polish that they say, and they know what they mean. Idioms, I guess, is what you'd call them. But they say them and they mean whatever they mean, but like they sound ridiculous when they're translated. And then there was this list this morning about British expressions that I guess are real. And if you're British, you're going to have to tell me if I'm right. But this is stuff that people, I guess, say, British people say, and it means something else, but it sounds ridiculous when they say it. And I'm curious in your culture, your language. I mean, there are a lot of examples of this in English, too. Is there a phrase that you say, whether it's cultural or in your family or whatever, and you know what it means, but it sounds ridiculous? I mean, like the elephant in the room. You know, everyone knows that means like the topic that no one wants to broach. Mm-hmm. Well, there's no elephant in the room, you know, but that would be awkward, I suppose, you know. And there's a whole long list of them. But for example, I mean, I want to know if you have one, 855-591-1035, because, for example, I guess, and tell me if these are right, if you're British. Bob's your uncle, they say, I guess, which means just like that. You could also say Fanny's your aunt. Bob's your uncle.
0: Oh.
33: Maybe if I said it with a British accent, then it would, you know, whatever. Maybe it would sound more authentic. takes the biscuit. Is like saying takes the cake, but in a negative way, used to show frustration. So you'd be takes the, we've heard that song, takes the biscuit, you know, from, was that TikTok? You heard that?
35: No.
33: You never heard the takes the biscuit song?
35: No.
33: Isn't that what she takes the biscuit? Oh, yeah, now I have to look it up.
32: Yeah, what is that?
0: Yeah, that's right.
33: You never heard that?
32: No.
33: How am I more connected to what's going
32: British
33: on?
32: British culture?
33: It was this old lady singing. It was the old lady. I don't know what this was, but it was this old lady singing. I'm scared to play this video without, like, thinking about it here.
1: The honey sauce.
33: Yes.
32: Ooh.
33: This right here.
1: Don't get that honey sauce on me. I don't like the way.
33: You've never heard this?
1: With
33: no.
1: My chicken wings.
0: Just work at KFC.
1: Taste the biscuit.
33: Yes.
1: Taste the goodness of the biscuit.
33: What a jam.
1: Taste the butter spread.
33: I'm afraid of what, I don't know what this is about.
0: Hold on. It's going to a different place.
33: Taste the biscuit. I thought everybody had heard that. taking the Mickey or taking the Mick, it means to make fun of someone or if someone's crossing the line. Spent the weekend at Her Majesty's pleasure. That means going to jail, I guess. Brass monkeys, it's cold outside. Throw a wobbly, that's if you throw a temper tantrum. Or if you're full of beans, it means you're full of energy. But it gets even more crazy in Polish. I mean, and I can't say these words in Polish, but there's one that says, you say it in Polish, and in translated in English, it means throw peas at the wall.
0: Hmm.
33: To do something pointless or futile, like the English bang your head against a brick wall. Not my circus, not my monkeys. I've heard people say that before and said that crazy. Another Polish idiom that translated in English means, what does gingerbread have to do with a windmill?
32: I don't even know that one.
33: So like, what does that have to do with that is what it would mean. Like, okay. How are those two things related? Hmm. A roll with butter or a piece of cake. To have flies up one's nose. To be in a bad mood without reason. Of course, I can't say any of this. let me see what else. When there's no fish, a crayfish is a fish. I guess settling for what's available when you can't have what you want. And now people are sending some of these to me in, what does this mean? I can't read that. I don't know how to say what you just tweeted or what you just texted me. So I can't say that.
35: Send phonetics.
0: I mean,
33: yeah, I know.
0: We have them in America. The little sayings.
33: Well, like what comes to mind?
0: I can't give you any British one. I'm, you know, well, I brushed up on my British. I'm trying.
33: You, right. On your British.
0: Brush up yeah,
33: on
0: like I've been, you know, but I can hit you with some from the U.S.
33: Okay, well, hit me with. Okay, so what's a phrase that you say all the time that sounds ridiculous?
0: Spill the tea.
35: Ooh.
0: You know what that means, right?
33: I do know what that means.
35: Okay. Yeah.
33: Yes, I
0: okay.
33: do.
0: Okay, hit the sack.
35: Oh.
0: I'm always using that one.
35: Yeah.
33: Yeah, last night when we left, you know, dropped you off and it was when I hit the sack.
2: I'm gonna go hit the sack.
33: Yeah, you're always saying that. Like when you leave work, you're like, all right, I'm gonna go hit the sack. That's kinky for you.
0: Hit the sack, break a leg.
33: Okay.
0: You know what does that mean?
33: Like, good luck.
2: Good job.
0: All right. Yeah. Blood is thicker than water.
33: Ooh. Well, it's supposed to mean, I guess, that family's loyal, but that we know that's not always true.
0: Ooh. Okay.
33: Sometimes family can be the most disloyal.
2: True that.
33: Yeah.
2: Would it be like clock it?
0: Yeah. Oh, clock that's it. One. Yes. Now tell the people what that means.
2: It means like, you know, that's right.
0: Yeah.
33: See, now you guys are, I appreciate that you're writing to me these to me in like whatever language. Like, here's one in Spanish, but you're expecting me to say it.
2: Send those messages in different languages.
33: Las Pias means put. Put in the batteries, a.k.a. lock in.
2: Oh, lock in.
33: Oh, see, okay. Yeah, I'm always saying that. Ponte las... You made... I think I'm not cussing, but I'm not...
2: Yeah, I'm scared.
33: I'm not sure. Right. My Spanish isn't good enough to know if you're setting me up. See, now you're going to start... Now you're going to start texting up here just stuff to see if I'll say it. And I probably will. So, any other ones come to mind?
0: Have your cake and eat it, too.
33: Oh, like, yeah, like I want it both ways?
0: Yeah.
33: Kind of thing?
0: Bite the bullet.
32: No.
0: I feel like I'm so deep with these.
33: Right. Bite the bullet's deep? That is kind of a ridiculous like thing to say.
0: Yeah. You
2: know, I'm always saying bullet. Hold your horses.
0: There you go. That's a good one.
2: Like,
33: you're always saying that too.
0: Slow down.
33: You're constantly saying to me, Jason, hold your horses.
2: I gotta
33: hit the sack. That's what you're saying. Anyway, these were ridiculous, and no British people have confirmed whether I just made all that up or not. So anyway, it made me laugh this morning, though, because it doesn't make any sense. Then it reminded me of my Polish friends who say ridiculous things, and the phrases don't make any sense in English. We'll get to headlines next after Zara Larsson.

0: Hyde's biggest stories of the day.
1: Do you know why people say break a leg? Because someone just gave us that. I guess I've never really thought about it.
2: No.
1: When you say break a leg, like, you know, good luck or whatever. Supposedly it's because you would say that before an audition to break a leg because they want to be put in a cast of the show.
3: Oh.
1: According, that's what Mike says.
2: Okay, Mike.
1: I guess I never really thought about it.
4: A lot of levels to that. Break a leg, get a cast, be in the cast.
5: That's deep.
4: Right.
2: Yeah, that is way deeper than I thought.
1: 815 texted, blood is thicker than water is actually the shortened version of the saying, and it means something completely different than the full length. And then someone texted us something in Haitian, which or whatever this is. I can't say that.
4: Creole, yeah.
1: Is it Creole or French? I'm not sure.
4: We're not sure.
1: Yeah, I, a lot of people think I speak every language, but I don't.
4: You're a man of the world.
1: Yeah, a lot of people think
5: it
1: that.
5: It is the United Nations up in here.
1: Yeah, no.
4: Right, they're not wrong.
1: It certainly is. Headlines, we'll talk about Clive Davis and the Entertainment Report with Jay in just a second. Arrests are piling up at the Lincoln Memorial Reflecting Pool, even as basic details about what happened there remain a little bit murky, according to NBC. An administration official says at least five people have been arrested, five more cited over alleged damage to the newly coated pool, while President Trump is publicly warning that those responsible could face a decade behind bars. National Guard members and U.S. Park Police have been patrolling the area. Trump has reportedly claimed, without publicly released evidence thus far, that vandals sliced a 250 to 350 foot long gash in the pool surface and dumped illegal chemicals, saying he personally inspected the site and that the photos will emerge in court. So we'll see about that. A little sports news for you here. Argentina's Lionel Messi made history on Monday as the World Cup's all-time leading scorer. Another milestone in his legendary career. Also, people are talking about international guests to the U.S. for the World Cup are complaining about what they're calling the FIFA 15, which is they come to the U.S. and they eat all of our food and they gain weight.
4: Whatever. Like the freshman 15, but make it FIFA.
1: You name it, right. FIFA 15. And yeah. Giannis, two-time MVP of the NBA. Giannis, I can never say the guy's name right. He's getting traded to the Miami Heat in a blockbuster move. There are a lot of syllables in that last name, and I don't get it right. So he's going to the Heat, guys.
5: Oh, wow.
1: Ooh. Yeah. So get your Heat jerseys now.
2: Oh, perfect.
5: Woo. Go Heat.
2: Yes.
5: Where's the Heat, Jason?
2: It's Miami. Remember, I was in their locker room, and I held their trophy.
4: Oh, yeah, you did. Yeah.
5: Yes. Mm-hmm.
1: Which, of all people, I mean, Jason has been to some of the most historic sporting events, venues of all time.
2: Yes.
1: I mean, he's been in all of the annals of, the hallways of Madison Square Garden.
2: Mm-hmm.
1: He has no idea the significance of that. All the things that have happened there from a sports standpoint. He's been in the Miami. This is a true story. I told it a couple of weeks ago, but I get this text from Jason with a picture. He's holding the NBA championship trophy.
2: Hell yeah.
1: It's a Larry O'Brien trophy. He's holding it in the Miami Heat locker room. And he goes, I'm in this red room and they handed me this trophy.
5: This red room.
2: Yeah.
1: Because he was there for an iHeart event, the Fiesta Latina. And I'm like, you're in the Miami Heat locker room and that is the NBA championship trophy that they won. Yeah.
2: Yeah.
1: Was that exciting for you?
2: It was. And there was some man, just his only job was to sit there and watch it. And I was like, can I touch it? And he was like, yeah. So I was like, okay.
1: Wow.
2: Sick.
1: Wow. I got to hold a Stanley Cup once. That was kind of cool.
2: Oh, that's cool.
1: They didn't let me completely hold it, though. Like, I got to hold it, but then another guy
2: also
1: held it. Like, in case I would try and drop
2: just
1: it.
2: Just to make sure. Oh, yeah.
1: Yeah. Mm-hmm. And then I posted that picture on my dating profile at one point, and I got so many. It was a former Chicago Blackhawk that was holding it with me, and I got so many requests for who's that guy, in like literally like,
4: hey, no. Who's your friend? Not that.
1: Basically, yeah. Who's your friend?
4: Oh,
1: a married NHL player, retired NHL player. So I finally took it down. I'm like, you're missing the point. That's me. That's me in a Stanley Cup. The other guy's married. He didn't count. I got tired of it, so I took it down. We're still investigating the Nancy Guthrie case, and there may be some updates. Investigators say that they might be getting closer to solving the kidnapping of Savannah Guthrie's mom, Nancy Guthrie, after spotting two key details in a ransom note that could point to the real kidnappers. Of course, Guthrie, the 84-year-old mother of Today Show host Savannah Guthrie, disappeared from her home near Tucson earlier this year, shortly after a ransom email included very specific details like a broken floodlight, outside her home and the Apple Watch she was wearing when she went missing. Detectives say that that level of detail suggests that it may have come from the actual kidnappers. The second message from the same IP address is also being traced as investigators follow digital clues through proxy servers. Authorities believe that the case may involve more than one person, possibly some kind of mastermind behind the plot, and another suspect described as a more bumbling figure seen in the surveillance footage carrying out the abduction. That whole thing was just so tragic.
4: Yes.
1: Continues to be, as you know, no idea where she is. And unfortunately, I think you sort of have to revert to the worst possible scenario. But I hope they get some answers, because I can't imagine living the rest of my life not knowing what happened.
3: Right.
1: Mm-hmm. You know, where she is and whatever. Here's a trending thing that I never really thought about today. But have you ever wondered, or have you ever thought about E.T., the movie E.T., extraterrestrial, little blobby-looking thing that rides a bike? I don't think I can even... Probably the last time I saw that movie was when I was like 5 years old. I have no idea when I saw that movie last, so I don't remember a lot of it. But do you believe that he is slimy or dry? Do you believe that E.T. is slimy or dry?
5: I think slimy.
1: You think slimy?
5: Yeah.
1: More than 40 years after E.T., the extraterrestrial hit theaters, director Steven Spielberg has finally settled a debate. I didn't know we were debating this. E.T., slimy or dry? Spielberg admits that he had never been asked the, I guess, what this, they're calling this a wild debate question. I mean, it did come up at the last dinner party that I attended. You know, I'm always at dinner parties, and I walked in and it was like, Fred, you know, E.T., slimy or dry? He says that E.T. was a little moist, but never slimy. He says that the lovable alien was only dry when he got sick near the end of the movie. To make his point, Spielberg compared E.T. to the terrifying creature from Alien, saying, that's slimy. E.T., explained, had never had the dripping drool or goo that horror movie monsters do. He also revealed he once considered making an E.T. sequel set on the aliens' home planet, but decided that it would work better as a novel than a movie. So, yeah, E.T. is neither slimy nor dry. A little moist, though.
4: Okay.
5: Good to know.
4: Yeah, I'm really happy about that.
1: Yeah, I didn't know that I would settle that debate for everyone this morning. That's breaking news. I would have put that in our promo yesterday. You should tune in this morning for the... Yeah. So, I mean, if I'd only known that kind of information was going to come in. A man was... Here's a debate for you. A man was rescued after falling into a toilet. He dropped his sunglasses into a porta potty at a campground, okay?
4: Oh.
1: And the guy's now recovering after learning that you probably shouldn't go in after them, because first responders were called to Camp Edison at Shaver Lake, wherever that is, after a guy fell into a porta potty style toilet after trying to rescue his sunglasses that he had dropped inside. This is in California somewhere. He was stuck in the vault toilet for about 15 minutes before first responders were able to get him out. Authorities say that he had to be decontaminated. But he's expected to be okay. So the question is, what item, like, what is the limit to where I'm going in to get it? Like a wedding ring?
5: Yeah.
1: Like grandma's pearls?
5: Nope.
1: I don't know why you're wearing that camping, but, you know, maybe you're fancy. Certainly not sunglasses. I'm sorry. I'm not rich or bougie or whatever, but the sunglasses going there, you know, whatever it is, $100, $50, whatever. I'm sorry.
5: Yeah, no.
1: Bye-bye. Mm-mm. I go get some new ones. Amazon, whatever. I get some new ones.
4: Mm-mm.
1: Or I just don't have sunglasses anymore because I'm not diving in. I mean, is there anything you can think? Is there anything so important to you? Like your phone?
2: I'm going in.
4: I'm going in for the phone. Girl. Mm-hmm.
1: You would go into a porta potty at a campsite.
2: Yeah.
1: For $1,000 is basically what you're saying.
2: Yeah. It may be the only thing.
1: I'm not made of money or anything, but I'm just unlucky and that's $1,000 penalty I just paid.
4: Correct.
5: Yeah.
1: And how did it fall in? What am I doing with my phone in there that it's falling in? That's a
4: good question.
1: You know? So Kiki, this is a lesson to you.
4: Yes.
1: There are some times when we can put the phone down. I know that's hard for you to imagine.
5: It is very hard, but I wouldn't even get my phone out of there.
4: No
5: It
4: way.
5: Would just have to be a loss.
2: Really?
5: I don't know.
1: We're in the porta potty at the campsite, we keep the phone out such that it doesn't drop in there and we go after it.
4: Never.
5: Terrible.
4: Maybe my child is the only thing I'd go rescue. Not even my husband. I wouldn't.
1: I don't know why your child fell into a toilet.
4: Or I'm why just you're thinking out loud.
1: Or how your husband fell in there. But that's good that you would go right. after your child.
4: Child, husband,
5: she
4: no.
5: said maybe.
1: maybe my child.
4: Like, that's the most important thing to me. I'm like, that's it.
1: Wow. Well, I think they're going to take your child from you because your child fell into a toilet somehow, a porta potty.
4: Right. So right. Lots of questions.
1: I think someone else will be going in after your child.
4: Oh, no.
1: And then never giving it back.
4: Right.
1: And two Kentucky suspects are facing felony drug charges after deputies searched their car and found narcotics inside a bag that on the outside read, definitely not a bag full of drugs.
2: Smart.
1: Deputies say they first spotted suspected drugs in plain view, then found more inside the labeled bag. One suspect was also arrested for giving officers a fake ID, while the other had outstanding arrest warrants. And just to add to the mystery, the bag also had the words Lackey. Okay, I don't even know if I can say that. I don't know if I can say that. Never mind. I stopped myself.
5: Proud of you.
4: Good job.
1: The second word I don't think you're supposed to say. But anyway, so definitely not a bag full of drugs was a bag full of drugs. And those people are going to jail now. It's National Fudge Day. It's National Black Cow Day. Honors the... Actually, this is the classic root beer float treat. A black cow? Is that another word for... I've never heard that. See, we're learning all kinds of things today. Yeah. And National Man Watchers Day, a lighthearted observance for those who enjoy people watching. That's not what you do, Paulina, which is watch your man to make sure he didn't drop your kid into a porta-potty or something.
4: That's right.
1: Or watch your man to make sure he doesn't fall into the porta-potty. But you wouldn't go get him, as we've learned this morning.
4: No, he's a fireman. He's got this. I believe in you, baby.
1: The Entertainment Report is next.

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1: Clive Davis, the legendary music mogul who helped launch the careers of icons like Whitney Houston, Aretha Franklin, Kelly Clarkson, and more, passed away yesterday at his home in New York City at the age of 94. So the cause of death is currently unclear. There were some concerns about his health just weeks ago when he was hospitalized in New York with an upper respiratory infection. He was later discharged from the hospital back on June 4th, returned home in good spirits and recovering on top of discovering the Whitney Houston. He also founded Bad Boy Records with Sean Combs and signed, developed, or championed artists like Alicia Keys, Janis Joplin, Barry Manilow, shout out mom, Bruce Springsteen, and so many more. Almost as famous as he was for discovering artists, he was equally as well known now for his pre-Grammy gala, which always had like the biggest stars performing and in attendance. So passed away at the age of 94. Britney Spears says there's a reason her Instagram looks more rebellious in recent years, if you want to call it that, but that's how she categorizes it. It all goes back to an alleged theft at her home that she says left her feeling violated and completely powerless. So she dropped another post on the IG claiming that 3 years ago, coats, jewelry, and roughly half her wardrobe disappeared from her home. She said the response that she got afterward was essentially nothing could be done and that the experience hit her harder than people realized. She also said that the incident may have fueled the version of herself that us fans see online ever since, saying she 100% rebelled, which came across as cheap and probably secretly angry. She did mention that she does not want to be a victim in this scenario. She just wants to know why the alleged robbery affected her so deeply. I didn't know about the robbery. All I knew is that she almost burnt her gym down with that candle a little bit ago. So I don't know what's going on over there, but I need my queen to be better.
2: I think her Instagram should, her all of her social media should be called studied by psychology students at universities across the land.
1: Like, girl, what are you saying?
2: And do you have any, like, the people around her need to say no. They need to do like what I do with my nieces, where it's like, oh yeah, I'm going to post that. Yeah. And I don't do it. It's like, oh, that was so good. You know, and then erase it, you know, because it's like, I keep everything. But you know what I mean? Like, someone needs to be like, oh, okay, Brittany, that was good. Yeah, right. We're definitely going to. I think you guys do that to me around here too sometimes. Like, oh yeah, that's a great idea, Fred. We're going to do that. Let me look into it. We'll get back to you. And then I forget and move on to my next stupid idea. And then you don't. We forgot, you know?
1: Yeah.
2: Yeah, I think we do it with our boss around here all the time. It's like, oh my gosh, we absolutely should ride elephants down the street. Oh my God, it's such a great idea.
3: Yep.
2: Right, let me look into getting a bunch of elephants and zebras.
1: Right, let me start pricing that out.
2: Yeah, oh my gosh.
3: Dive in.
2: Absolutely attainable. And then just kind of hope he forgets about it.
1: Yeah. Yes, and the post that I saw has a tag that it was edited at some point. So I'm like, so someone has access and is going in and editing this. Like, what are we doing? I don't know. Give me the password, girl.
2: Yeah,
1: like,
2: it's time to get Jason involved.
1: Yeah.
2: Jason can fix all of this.
1: Oh my gosh. My life's project. So this is a story I teased. It was a very random time when Zendaya truly fell in love with Tom Holland. So a source close to the couple said that Tom's viral performance of Umbrella from the lip sync battle was the exact moment that she knew she was ready to lock it down. If you remember that moment, he performed Rihanna's song Umbrella in fishnets, a wig, and had rain pouring down on him. Now, I do have a theory that I think everyone looks better wet. I think that, like, everyone is attractive. Like,
4: I'm
1: wet.
4: Sorry, what? Jason?
1: Everyone
2: looks better wet.
1: Yeah, like, everyone, like, glistens and just looks, like, hot when you're, like, drenched and wet. Like, I don't know. No one else?
3: You don't think so?
4: No.
3: Get out of the shower, right, and look at yourself
1: like
3: in the mirror. I feel so hot.
1: Yeah.
3: My hair is just like nice and down and not frizzy.
2: The only time I ever feel hot out of the shower is after like a day by the pool when I have a little bit of a tan and I'm a little dehydrated. You know? or the only time I think I look is the first shower after a 3-day flu. You know?
3: That'll do it.
2: I can like see outlines of abs, not because I have them, but because like my body is actually eating itself. You know?
3: Yep.
2: That's the only time. You know what? Can you have AI make us all wet and then
3: actually, I'll get right on that.
2: And then see what it looks like. See if we look better wet.
1: Yeah. Not AI making us all wet.
2: The other day at the DC Pride Parade, I was wet of sweat and I didn't look better. Yes. I can assure you of that.
1: Sweat wet is not what I'm talking about. Yeah. I'm talking about like water wet.
2: I don't agree with you on that. Everybody looks better wet.
1: I don't know. I don't know. Like the tights and the fishnets, I don't think that would make me be like, hell yeah. Maybe it was the fireworks at the end of the drag performance, but it worked because Zendaya and Tom Holland are super hot and super married now. So you can watch the show live on YouTube and now Twitch. Just search Fred Show Radio. Also search the Fred Show on Demand on the free iHeart app to catch up with us.
2: Blogs are audio journals. We'll get to those in a minute. Stay or go. Let's debate some relationship drama and 1250, $1,250 showbiz. Shelly, I'm double checking my work. Yeah. In the showdown, you can win that money next hour on the show. Someone said Arby's used to have the best black cows on their menu in the 90s. It's root beer and vanilla ice cream. Isn't that a root beer float?
4: Yeah.
1: It is.
4: But that's what a black cow is.
2: Mm-hmm. But then is it, why do we need a different name? It's a root beer float is that. By the way, try the cheesesteaks. There you go. There's one, John.
3: That's right.
1: Clock it. Give me that time.
3: I will pull that.
2: I think this is the third time we've talked about Arby's without getting... Like, I'm supposed to get paid. I'm full disclosure. Starting tomorrow, I'm supposed to get paid to tell you about the cheesesteak that I already ate unrelated because there were about 40 of them on the desk out here.
1: Yes.
2: And I was walking out and there were 40 Arby's. I saw Arby's, first of all. And I ran to it because they're just Arby's. I don't see it. Yeah. And so I'm going to be clear. Currently not getting paid. Yes. Tomorrow I'm supposed to start getting paid. I heard they're taking it away from me and giving it to like Robin Rock on Light FM. Or something, because I guess she's a bigger cheesesteak fan than I am, which is impossible, by the way. There is no bigger cheesesteak fan.
1: Right, and she runs marathons, so I don't know.
2: Whatever. Then I'm sorry, I love you, Robin, but I can't trust a marathon runner with this.
1: No
2: you
1: way.
2: Gotta trust somebody, no. You gotta trust somebody who's morbidly obese. Yeah. Come on, man! Oh my
1: right, God. Well, if that's the qualification, hand it right over here.
2: The doctor tells me I'm fat every time I go in there. You know, I'm like, dude, I run outside, I've lost weight. They're like, yeah, but you're still fat, man.
3: No, yeah, I can't tell it's my age, my BMI, because they're so close to each other, like, truly. They're like, which one is it? I'm like, girl, I don't know.
2: I've lost like 30 pounds. I go in there, I'm all proud of myself. I'm like, I lost 30 pounds because you're still fat.
3: Yeah, although humble you so quick. Yeah, you think you're doing it.
2: Yeah, that's cool. Fat. Okay, it's what are you going to do about the other 30? I'm like, what do you mean?
3: Right.
2: Anyway.
3: No, one thing at a time.
2: Arby's is delicious, and I saw it. It was here, you know, because sometimes restaurants will drop off food, and I know what they're doing. We all know what they're doing. They drop the food off, and then we see it, we eat it, and then they're hoping that we'll stumble into the radio studio and talk about it for free. And so we did that last week. It worked perfectly. It was delicious. I really enjoyed my Arby's cheesesteak. I did, genuinely. Now, if I have the privilege of talking about it starting tomorrow, let me see here. Where's my copy point?
1: Get your PowerPoint. Mm-hmm.
2: If I have the privilege of talking about this tomorrow, I you'll hear me. I recommend you try this, though. It's delicious. There need to be more Arby's. They need to be closer to me. We're celebrating the arrival of the new Arby's cheesesteak. Mm. Yay. What else am I supposed to say?
1: Get a potato cake, too.
2: Let me see.
1: So good.
2: Oh, the boss is listening. You know what? Double down. I'm giving them what they want, man. I'm giving them what they want.
1: Ooh, a curly fry? Oh.
2: Hey, it's DJ name. All right, anyway, go get an Arby's cheesesteak.
1: Yes.
3: You guys.
1: Right now.
3: I never want to see us wet again.
1: Stop. No.
4: Oh, God. I'm scared.
2: Wait, let me see.
3: I never want to see us wet again in my life ever.
1: What happened to us?
3: Wait. I take it back.
2: AI took the show photo and a fireman came in and his house just fell down.
4: Oh my God.
3: It's real bad.
4: Put it up to the camera.
2: But here's the thing. We don't look wet. We just look like we're in a sauna. Down. It's just our clothes are wet. That's it. How'd our clothes get wet?
1: No, right.
2: Our Kayla's clothes already in leather. So she's already shiny. Right.
1: She actually looks the same. Everyone else, like, is our hair even wet? No.
2: No. How is our entire body wet and then the rest of us is not wet?
1: This is not what I'm talking about.
2: Yeah.
4: This is crazy.
3: like, this is bad. Hold on. This is really bad.
2: Tell ChatGPT to try harder.
3: Right. Yeah. Work harder, girl. I'm not paying you for nothing.
2: We're going to have to get back to it, but I would like to know, Kiki, quickly. I

0: she ghosted him. And Dimitri, this is Dimitri. I play this like once a year. It's been around for decades. Maybe I'll play it again. Anyway, why are you talking about quitting? Why do you want to know about the best way to quit or the most savage way someone's quit?
1: I just like to be entertained. Just something I thought about.
0: That's what I'm asking you. Why did you think about it?
1: Because I was like, people quit every day. And I have a friend who is a professional quitter. Like when you don't fit her vibe, she's out of there. Like she, you know how like I'm loyal to a job, like too loyal. She will get out of there, and she don't care. And I love talking to her when she's getting to her quit stage, because the way she leaves these jobs is epic. She always levels up, she always gets more money, but she is not staying in a bad relationship with a job. So I was like, I want to know some of the cool ways that people have quit. Now I personally wasn't thinking about quitting until y'all started doing these AI photos with with us in leather looking wet.
2: My bad.
0: I want to know how our bodies got wet, but like, my hair is still perfect. Right? Like, why are we only wet from the neck down?
3: The hair plays such a huge part in the wetness.
0: Yeah, exactly.
2: I know. I told them. I said, come on, Chad. Do better.
0: This is guaranteed human. Before I replace you. Guaranteed right, human, Claude. Guys. Okay, I was just curious what, because I have a lot of ways I am on ready for ways I could quit if I needed to. I think about a new one about once a week. There's about one time a week where I'm certain that I know exactly how I would do it.
2: Mm-hmm.
0: But I wonder.
1: People get creative. I know some good stories out there.
0: I can tell you right. Everyone on radio gets fired eventually. Everyone does. And one day they're going to walk me out of here. It may be happening soon. I really don't know.
1: No,
0: we're all hanging on for dear life. The truth, honestly, we're just here so we don't get find. But I think at this point they'll fire me Jerry Maguire style. They'll either call me when I'm at my house and do it on the phone or like a Zoom.
1: Yeah.
0: Or they'll take, more than likely, if they have the balls to do it in person, they'll take me to a public place. Because I don't know if you remember Jerry Maguire, but they fire Jerry Maguire in a restaurant because they don't think he'll make a scene. And so that's what I think they'll probably do, is take me to a restaurant, you know, and then they'll be like, you're fired. And then they think I won't flip the table over, but I will.
1: Come on now, Real Housewives style.
0: No, but I will. Show like, them. I absolutely will. Like, if there's ever a time to flip a table over, that's the time.
1: Yes.
0: But I think that's what they'll probably do. And I'm going on vacation soon. They love to do it when you get back from vacation, too. So there's that.
3: No, I see that.
0: Yeah, they also like to make you do the show first. They like to get one more bonus show in before they can you. You know, so like, you make me get up at 4 and come in here and do a whole show and then walk me out.
1: Oh, yeah.
0: Can you at least fire me? When you know you're going to fire me, can you fire me before the show? Meet my ass here at 4. Get up at 3 in the morning and meet me here when I walk in. 4 in the morning. Why are we talking about
1: this? Please don't meet him here.
0: I want to know why you're thinking about it, though. Maybe we need to have a... Is it the wet photo? We'll make it go.
1: Yes, actually.
0: Paulina, sorry about the wet photo, okay? And yes, we'll post the wet photo. But this is why we still need us.
2: Yes,
0: because that's a poor excuse for a wet photo. Right?

0: That's sweet of you. Someone said, please tell Fred to stop speaking this into existence. Come on. I think you're stuck with me for... The haters got excited, but I think you're stuck with me for a while longer. I'm sorry. Apologize. Maybe I'll play you this quitting audio in just a second. I still want to know why you're thinking about it.
1: Well, the stories are always great. Like, people are savage. Somebody on the text just said, my friend's coworker had Gypsy Rose make a cameo video to let her coworkers know she was leaving.
2: That's funny.
1: That's iconic.
2: That is.
0: That's pretty good.
1: Yes.
0: Have you seen the guy on TikTok? I think there are a couple, but there's a guy on TikTok who goes to Cameo and he tries to get just whatever celebrity to make videos about the most absurd things. Like, just crazy, just to see if they'll do it. And most of them will do it. It's like they didn't, like, it's like me with most things. Didn't read it ahead of time and then read it real time.
1: Yep.
0: It's pretty good. But that's, I like that. What is the other one? I took FMLA for 6 weeks and then I just never went back. Well, I hope you're feeling better. Blogs are next.
3: 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More Fred Show next.
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20: The U.S. will close the group stage against Turkey in just 2 days. Coach Mauricio Pochettino says his team isn't letting early success get to their heads.
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More Fred shows on the way on Kiss 107.1. We're going to play a song. And while we do, you can call or text the show or anytime you want to. The number is the same for both, 855-591-1035. We'd love to make you a part of the show this morning. It's Kiss 107.1. Back with more after this. Closer.

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13: Right. growing up, I would pee on the carpet in my bedroom because I didn't want to get up to go to the bathroom or like leave my room.
5: Oh my God.
13: Yeah. So then my parents had to rip the carpet out because it probably smelled like pee. Oh. Well, there's hardwood
14: floors in there. He was a kid, but like he was old enough to know.
13: Yeah, well, yeah, I was potty trained. Yeah.
0: The Fred Show is on.
5: How old were you for this?
13: I don't know. Bella, 12? Do we need this one still? Like, is that?
5: Yeah, Bella's in charge. She's the one who decides which moments need to be eternalized.
13: Like, I know I said it, but I don't have to be reminded that I said it. Ah,
5: why not? Morning, everyone. It's Tuesday, June 23rd. The Fred Show's on. Hi, Jason.
13: Hi.
5: Hello, Paulina.
14: Hey.
5: Hi, Kiki.
14: Good morning.
5: $1,250. Showbiz Shelly in the showdown. You can win in about 20 minutes if you snap her 21-game win streak. The Entertainment Report, Stay or Go, both coming up. Blogs now.
15: Yeah, they talk about it.
16: Yeah, they talk better than they type.
15: They talk about it. Talk about it.
16: These are the radio blogs on The Fred Show.
5: Like we're writing in our diaries, except we say them aloud. We call them blogs. Kiki.
14: Yeah, yeah.
5: Go.
14: All right. Dear blog, I need help from anyone that can hear this right now. I am being abused by spam risk.
5: Okay. But what?
14: Spam risk.
5: Okay.
14: I don't know what I clicked on. I don't know who I gave my number to, but I want it to end. I want it to stop right now. It's affecting my mental health, my productivity in life, in my relationship with Christ at this point. It is taking me to a place.
5: I think the only way you're getting off the list is if you pray to Christ. I think
14: look at my call log. Okay. I'm going to put this up to the camera. If you are on our stream, Jason, you can see it. Fred, you
5: can. Oh, damn.
14: Yes.
5: Someone doesn't like you.
14: What is this?
5: Wait, I want to see something else. Hold on.
17: So, Kiki.
5: By the way, I just went to grab her phone. I'm not going to scroll through it. The grip on the phone, I just, like her natural grip on her phone, I just had to pry it from her hand.
14: I'm glitching right now because what are you doing? You know?
17: Yeah.
5: 458 voicemails.
14: Now, why are you all in there? Get out of there.
17: Kiki.
5: Oh, look, this one's from Barack Obama inviting you to the. Oh, never mind. I guess that wasn't important.
14: But
5: 500 voicemails.
14: I probably am missing Barack Obama's call or Oprah's because spam risk calls me every single hour on the hour. I block them. They call me from a different number. Now they're so disrespectful. Not only are they leaving voicemails, they're texting me after they call and having a conversation with themselves saying like, oh, well, if you want to discuss the loan that we approved you for, bro, I have not applied for any loan. Please leave me alone.
5: Wow.
14: It is, and it's no, like, what am I supposed to do?
13: I literally want to change my number.
5: Sometimes you get exposed, and maybe someone knows actually what to do, but I feel like sometimes you get like on, it's like a virus, or you get exposed to this stuff, or your information gets compromised, and that's the way out of it, is you have to change your number.
17: It's out of control, though.
5: And start over again.
17: You might
5: have to. Because I don't know how else you get off of a list. And because they'll just come up with a new number. So you can block the one, and then they just somehow digitally change the whatever, and then, you know, change the numbers around and call again.
17: But it's gotten worse, I feel. Like, it's every maybe 20 minutes, I'm getting approved for a loan. And I don't understand what to do. Like, it's like, our phones have COVID now. It's like, the virus is extra large. I'm like, what is happening?
13: Right, I was literally thinking about this over the weekend. I was like, how is this legal? At some point, like, this is harassment. I feel
14: like
13: at some point, like, how is there not a law that's like, companies can't do this? Like, it's crazy.
14: We are under attack. Okay. And I need you to clock in, Fred, and take this serious.
5: You need me to fix this.
14: Because how is your phone not ringing?
5: No, it does, though.
14: I was about to say, it might be. You working with the people?
5: It does.
14: Because why are you not getting these calls?
13: Right, he's taking loans out in our name.
5: I am.
14: I'm going on vacation.
5: I got my vacation. How do you think I'm paying for it? Kiki, answer the phone, girl. I need you to work out a payment plan. Okay?
14: Man, that's an abuse. Free me.
5: That's like if you say you don't have any ugly friends, you should look and maybe you're the ugly friend. Like, I think it's that if I'm not getting the spam calls,
14: I might be
5: the spam. Yeah.
14: Yes.
5: Stay or go. We'll debate some relationship drama after Bruno Mars in 3 minutes.

0: talk about spam calls. Now we're getting spam. 800 people texting going, me too.
1: Yes.
0: Me.
2: The Fred Show is on. It's Help stay us. Or go.
0: Yeah, they know Kiki needs the loans for her unpaid tolls. It's probably true. No, it's true, and this is a problem, obviously, because, like, people are blowing us up. They can relate to what you just said. And there's a bunch of different suggestions here, but I don't know which one.
1: I'm trying them all at this point. I am desperate. I want my life back. Can't even scroll on TikTok in peace. My phone's just ringing.
0: Maybe this is the first step of the intervention that we planned for you. Is if we break up the... If we just call you over and over again, you won't be able to watch as much TikTok. That's step one. Hey, Diego.
3: Hey, how you doing?
0: Hey, welcome, man. Welcome to the program, Diego. Thank you for your note. You can hit us up on all the different social platforms, search for The Fred Show, DM us, whatever. So we're trying to figure out what's going on with your wife. People hit us up with their relationship dilemmas. We share some of them here. And then you guys call 855-591-1035 of what you think. I think sometimes this is about it makes people feel heard. You know, it's we might be enabling some people, too. But, you know, whatever. And I also don't know if you go back, Diego, to your wife and go, well, I shared this with the radio and the radio says, I don't know if that's going to help you win the argument, but it might make you feel better at least. So what's going on with this is your wife who's a big animal lover. Why is that a problem?
3: Yeah. Well, I'm trying to figure out my wife, too. Yeah. Like you said, she's a big animal lover, which don't get me wrong. It's one of the things that actually drew me to her. You know, I love animals, too. You know, and I still think it's a great quality, but it's the issue is she keeps bringing home rescue animals without consulting me.
0: Okay, which we're big rescue proponents around here. We love that. We love we all do a lot of different work with rescue animals. Okay, so what are we talking about though? Like, is it fostering? Like, hey, I'm going to bring home this dog or whatever, and foster the animal till they can find a forever home, or do you then become the forever home, or like what are we talking about scale wise?
3: Let me tell you, sometimes it's fostering, and it starts as fostering, and then it ends up being keeping. You know, like. She right now, look, this is the rundown right now. Okay. At this point, we have 5 dogs, 8 cats,
0: 8,
3: 1 bird. Yeah. 8.
0: A bird.
1: Hold on.
0: How'd a bird get in here?
3: We got a bird, a rabbit. And yesterday she came talking to me about rescuing a pig.
1: Oh,
0: yeah, but pigs are cool though. Pigs are really smart.
4: That's really, really
0: they're really emotional. They're very emotionally cool. intelligent. Yeah.
3: I'm all about rescuing and loving animals too, but this is too much, man. This is too much.
1: It is.
0: Well, and not to make it about me, Diego, but I love to make it about me. You know, I've said for many years now, if they ever pay me Seacrest money, which they won't, I would then take the money and buy a state. I'm still thinking New Mexico is the one I would buy. And then I would put a fence around Albuquerque. Maybe, Santa Fe is nice there too. And then the rest of it would be my refuge where I would do what your wife is doing and I would take all the animals and they could live there forever, and we'd have to come up with, you know, Jason would have to help me organizationally because we couldn't put like the tigers and the rabbits and the, you know, the domestic, we couldn't put them all in the same place. They, you know, the tigers would
5: need to do some research,
0: eat them all. But that's not what you're doing here at your house. This is a house you're living in, this, and now we have, I mean, I can do the quick math here, we're talking about like 15-16 animals of all different kinds, and I would imagine it's sort of taking over the household.
3: Yeah, exactly. And you know, that's a great idea. You know, that's very humanitarian of you. And, you know, you could take half my animals on that ranch when you do it, you know,
0: okay,
3: so she can visit whenever she wants.
0: Jokes aside, you go to your wife and you're like, look, I love this about you. I love animals too, but we're sort of being overtaken by rabbits and pigs and whatever else, and cats and dogs and everything. And like, where does it stop? I would have to, and I love that she's doing this, and I love where her heart is, but it has to be affecting your lifestyle.
3: But yeah, exactly. And I've tried talking to her, you know, I've had a conversation with her, and then, you know, she acts like she understands, but then she's always got a story or sees another animal like this pig, you know, that she claims no one else is going to take, nobody else is going to want. And then, like you were saying earlier, sometimes it's like, oh, we're just going to foster it for a little bit. And then we end up with another animal. And look, I feel like I've tried every approach. And that's why I'm asking for help here. I mean, I don't know what to do.
0: Does she like you? Because part of me is wondering if maybe, because Maureen just texted, dude's got to go. Let her live with her animals in peace. Like, is she trying to outnumber you? Is that what this is?
3: You know, I think me and my wife have a very loving relationship. I hope she loves me the way I love her.
4: You do love her. You got like 12 animals
3: already.
4: I do
3: love her because I'm still living there.
4: Exactly.
0: I mean, at some point, though, I think you have to draw the line because it sounds like, I mean, she's kind of hoarding animals. And I love where her heart is, mm-hmm. but, you know, too much can be too much. You can't be expected to save everything.
3: Well, I drew the line 4 cats ago, and here we are.
0: Mm-hmm. Yeah. Yeah, I wonder. I really don't know because, you know, you love your wife. It sounds like you have a good relationship, but it sounds like this is getting a little bit out of hand. And I guess I don't know what I would say because, you know, again, for her to keep arguing, well, we're saving lives. You are. And that's a hard argument it's hard to dispute. But there does come a point where it's too much and it's overtaking your household and maybe even becoming too difficult for you to manage. And I would imagine afford at some point because you have to feed all these animals, right?
3: We sure do.
0: Vet and, you know, make sure their health is good and make sure that they're all getting attention. And at some point, that's becoming a full-time job, which you, I assume, already have those.
3: Yeah. And you ain't lying about the, like, and the vet bills, too. Those are not cheap for all these animals.
0: Yeah. 855-591-1035. It's kind of like group therapy here. Do you guys have kids, too, on top of this?
3: No. We pay the amount of money some of our friends be paying for kids on the daily. You know what I mean?
1: Maybe we should open like a rescue center. Like you should, you know.
0: Well, I mean, with what money though? Like that, she did. It's her house.
1: I would say let's take them to another rescue center, right? Until we can start our own, and then just never start.
0: This is tough. Yeah, I don't know. I mean, obviously you've said you had the conversation. We have to stop this. We can't do it. And she keeps doing it. I mean, at what point is it, she doesn't respect you and your wishes? Because again, it's a very nice thing she's doing, but it's your house too. And it's your life too. And it's your relationship and it's overtaking it. Mm. It's overtaking your finances. It's almost like she has an addiction or, mm-hmm. you know, like, I don't know. Is it mental health related in some ways? Because she's just not hearing you. And that's got to be tricky. Diego, let me take some phone calls on this and see if people have good ideas. I wish you the best. Thanks for calling.
3: Yeah, thanks for the help.
0: Yeah, 855-591-1035. Rachel, good morning.
5: Hi.
0: Rachel, so what do you do if you're this guy, Diego, whose wife is, obviously she has a great heart, and she wants to save animals, and she's passionate about them, and so is he, but they're up to, he said, 5 dogs, 8 cats, a bird, a rabbit, and maybe now a pig, and they don't live on a farm, and they don't have a team of people to help them with this, and they don't necessarily have all the money. It's giving animal hoarding.
5: That's exactly what I was going to say. I think he needs to have a really serious conversation with his wife. I'm a dog groomer, and I love animals myself. Like, my wife and I have 3 cats. I've had birds. I've had dogs. But in my profession, I've seen it's really easy to want to help everything, but it's really easy to become a bad pet owner because all of those animals have individual needs. And at some point you're just not able, unless you're like Elon Musk and have $1 trillion, you're not able to provide, the adequate care that each pet needs.
0: That's a great point. Maybe that's the angle, yeah. Rachel, sorry to interrupt you, but maybe that's the angle is hey, you're trying to do the right thing here, but at some point now we're becoming the problem. Because we can't give the personalized attention to all these animals. Like, how about we find some other homes for some of these guys and girls so that they get better care? And at what point did the neighbors get called? You know, and she got a giraffe back there that she rescued from the circus. You know, I mean, it's like a wonderful thing, but we can't accommodate this.
5: Yeah, and like I said, you know, I'm a dog groomer, and I love animals, and I would love to have more pets right now, but it is so easy to become a bad pet owner because you're not able to provide for each individual dog. Like, I would love to have a dog right now, but I see what it takes to be, honestly, a good pet owner.
0: 100%.
5: And that's a lot that I can't give right now.
0: 100%.
5: Even for just one animal.
0: That's why I don't have one either, because I have too much travel and other things, and I just don't think I would be able to give the attention that he or she deserves, and so I'm not doing it currently. But, yeah, and she's doing it times 15. So, Rachel, thank you for your perspective. Have a good day.
5: Yeah, you too.
0: Yeah. Emily, you say stay, but what?
6: Come up with maybe a financial plan for her to see, to realize just how outlandish this is getting. I was this person, too, for a while, and then you know, you start making your own money and you realize just how bad it's getting. And I've got two cats and a small dog in a two-bedroom apartment. Like, I get it.
0: Yeah.
6: But...
0: yeah, maybe that's
6: by
0: maybe
6: what point
0: he
6: doesn't become hoarding,
0: right? Mm. And he knows her better or best, I guess. But at what would get through to her? Is it the money? Is it? I mean, maybe if she sat down and looked at how much this is all costing, you know, how much it costs to do this, maybe that then she would open up her eyes. Maybe it's the point that was just made. Hey, we're getting to the point where we're not even able to do a great job caring for all these animals, and so it defeats the purpose. You know, maybe that's the angle. But it doesn't sound like logic is working. And it doesn't sound like his wishes are being considered, which I think, again, you can do the right thing to the point of it being wrong.
1: Yeah.
0: You know what I mean? And his needs and desires and well-being and wishes in this relationship do matter. And so, and she's not listening. And I think that's important.
6: And at a certain point, like, when's it going to start affecting these animals you're trying to save? If you can't give them the proper care...
0: yeah, I agree.
6: And are you really any better?
0: Mm. I agree. Thank you, Emily. Have a good day.
4: That's a good point.
6: You're welcome.
0: Glad
6: you
0: called.
6: Too.
0: Someone made a good point. If they were vetted by a dog adoption agency, would they approve putting another animal in the house even? I wonder, do these people, wherever she's getting these dogs, are they knowing cats and whatever else? Do they know what she's doing? Hey, Lindsay.
7: Hi, good morning. How are you?
0: Lindsay, good morning. Stay or go. What do you do about this animal hoarding situation that's going on in this guy's life?
7: Yes. Yeah, he seems like a really good guy, and I am a big animal person. I love animals. I think he should stay, but I think that what they can compromise on is that maybe she comes from a really good animal-loving family and friends and family relatives background, that maybe he could find alternative friends and family to have and foster some of these animals that they could take. So she could still go and visit them, and maybe her parents or her brother or sister or something, and they could foster some of them so she can still go and visit, but that way they have less animals in their home, and the animals get to help out the friends and family of their relatives, and you know, who doesn't love more animals? So
0: yeah.
7: I think that would be a compromise that everyone could win on, that maybe some good relatives could take some.
0: Yeah, maybe she gets into like the organizational aspect of fostering. Maybe she, I don't know, if she's getting all these animals from adoption, you know, from different shelters, you know, maybe she offers to be the person who facilitates. That way she still gets the fulfillment of helping and saving, but she doesn't have to do it herself.
1: Yeah, she's breaking up her friends' marriages.
0: Yeah.
1: Now they taking animals home that their spouses didn't ask for.
0: Now you're not getting invited to the potluck anymore. Yeah. Actually, never mind. Maybe not. Lindsay, thank you. Have
7: you're
0: a good day.
7: Here. I hope you can. You too. I love you guys.
0: Appreciate
7: thank you.
0: Love you too. No, I think you're right. This is how you don't get invited to anything
1: start
0: anymore.
1: Sending letters to the house from a fake organization saying that, you know, you have violated the rights. And if you don't give
0: violated.
1: Up
0: violated.
1: Yes, I would put that in a letter. I would actually start spam calling her.
0: Okay.
1: If I was the husband and say, we are under investigation, you have to get rid of some of these animals.
0: Investigation?
1: Yes. Put it in a document, put it in the mailbox as if it, you know.
0: I love how a lot of times the advice given on this show is to lie.
1: I mean, it works out sometimes.
0: Combat a problem with another problem.
1: Yes.
0: Yeah, no, I like it. The Entertainment Report is next. Fred shows on.

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1: Country star Bailey Zimmerman, who I'm obsessed with. I have a huge crush on him. He is a bad, bad, bad boy. So he's facing felony and misdemeanor criminal charges in New Mexico, Fred, where you might want have your animal sanctuary after allegedly destroying his hotel room and causing more than $16,000 in damage. So police have filed criminal papers to get an arrest warrant against Bailey back on June 18th. It looks like they want to slap him with felony charges for criminal damage to property and misdemeanor charge of falsely obtaining services. So this is what happened. Back on May 27th, authorities say Bailey went on a bender, trashed his hotel room before canceling that night's concert and getting kicked out of the resort that he was scheduled to perform at. So the report is saying he was stumbling, falling, acting belligerently on stage just for sound check. We didn't even make it to the performance, just sound check. He was throwing microphones, which is a total no-no because those are expensive, tossing cymbals, knocking part of the drum kit over. And again, this was just during his sound check. He then spit on a security guard, complained that his SUV was white instead of black, then went back to his hotel room, destroyed the TV, the phone, the coffee table, the chairs, along with punching a hole in one of the walls, putting stains on the carpet. And then the weirdest part of this whole thing is he stole two chairs from the hotel room. Who wants the chairs from a hotel room?
2: I do not want that.
3: Oh, like, they're so heavy, by the way.
1: And God knows what happened on that. I don't need.
4: Are those the chairs that face the bed? Right. I've always tried to figure out what the purpose of those is.
1: You're a little freak if you try to take those chairs.
4: I don't want anything. I don't want any furniture from a hotel room. And people do steal. I have a friend of mine. Lydia is a hotelier. She runs a hotel.
1: And she'll
4: talk about that. She'll be like, people steal lamps. They steal the batteries out of the remotes.
1: Oh, come on.
4: They'll try and steal anything. I'm just like, guys, you're walking out of the hotel with that lamp?
1: Right.
3: Well, they need to, you know my rules with hotels. They need to change the rule and make you check out 24 hours after you check in.
1: Mm-hmm. I do agree with you on that.
3: So people trying to get their money's worth.
1: And I do like the lamps with the outlets in them. Like, I could use that. Okay. I don't know if they sell those in stores, but maybe.
3: Now we're admitted to crime.
1: Me and Bailey in the clink next to each other.
4: Slight detour. If anyone runs a hotel or works in a hotel that can explain it, or reservations or ever did, 855-591-1035. I get that it would be logistically difficult, and you'd probably have to have housekeepers there 24 hours a day. However, why can't I just have 24 hours? Like, if I check in at 10 a.m., then I probably had to get out by 10 a.m., okay? But the way it is now, you can't check in until like 3 or 4 sometimes, and you got to be out by 10 or 11. And I understand that's to reset the room so people can check in again at 3. But I got to think that people are coming and going out of hotels all the time.
3: Oh, yes. Yeah.
4: So, like, if someone checks out at 10 a.m., clean the room, and then someone can check in at 11. If someone else probably left it, you know, like yesterday, we had been in D.C. And so we left our hotel at 4 o'clock in the morning to go to work. So that room was available. Someone could go clean it, and now it's available if someone got off of an overnight international flight and showed up at 5 in the morning. But instead, they can't check in until 3.
3: Right.
4: Which is crazy. You know what I mean? So, there's got to be a better way.
3: Yep. Has to be. For as much as you're charging us.
4: I agree with you.
1: Right, okay. All the taxes, all the fees.
4: Because most people aren't even getting a full 24 hours in the hotel. Most people.
3: Right.
1: Yeah.
4: There's got to be a way.
1: That's very, very true. But no word yet on Bailey if he's going to surrender or what's going on. But
4: oh, yeah, him.
1: Bad, bad boy. in other crime news, I feel like I'm doing investigative reporting. My girl, Sexy Red, and her family were the victims of a burglary in Florida where $500,000 in handbags, necklaces were stolen, according to a lawsuit that she filed against her security guard. So in the legal papers, Sexy said she hosted a birthday retreat for her mom at a rented mansion in Florida back in January of last year. And a door was left unlocked, leading to a huge loss. So step one, if I'm a security company or a security guard, how about we lock the doors?
3: Yes.
1: That would probably be my first line of defense.
4: Yeah.
1: She said a single masked individual entered the home through the door that was unlocked, stole $500,000 worth of items, and now she's seeking over $500,000 in damages from that security company. Wow. Madonna talked about her planned biopic that was scrapped because she had a falling out with Universal over the budget. So she said she was supposed to make a movie about her life, and she even worked on the script for 2 years. She then spent 2 more years at Universal Studios with the producers working on budgeting, casting. And I don't know if you guys remember, but news broke a while ago that Julia Garner, who a lot of people know from Ozark, was going to play Madonna in the movie, and then we never heard anything since then. And I was like, oh, that's actually a good casting.
4: I can see that would be good.
1: And this is the most Madonna thing ever to say. She said, I needed a big budget so the film could portray my extraordinary life. Yes, Madonna, right. 100%. Basically, Universal couldn't cough up the money. She tried to wheel and deal. Eventually, the project got canceled. Netflix then went to her to try to do some sort of series. That fell through because Universal still owns everything from the original script. So it's kind of caught in limbo right now. But so for now, any biopic type project for Madonna is on hold. But instead, she is about to make All My Fellow Gays Go Completely Feral when she drops Confessions 2 next weekend. You can catch up with us on YouTube and now Twitch. Just search The Fred Show Radio. Also, The Fred Show On Demand on the free iHeart app.
4: Someone said they're not going to pay. Hotels won't pay housekeepers to show up before in the morning. But we should normalize that. Maybe it would create jobs, too.
3: Hello.
1: Period.
3: Take the resort fees that I'm paying and actually pay the workers instead of the resort that doesn't exist at the hotel that I'm paying for.
1: Mm-hmm.
3: Like, come on.
2: What a good idea.
4: Yeah, we paid a resort fee to this. I'm like, where's the water slide?
3: not one water slide. Not a palm tree.
4: I'll see nothing.
2: It was across the street at the reflective pool, but you missed it. Yeah.
4: Well, I know you were there because I saw what you did. And
2: come on. Yeah, be cool.
4: Yeah, the Prez looking for you.
2: Yeah.
4: Tina Assey looking for you.
2: You guys didn't see me. You didn't hear from me. It
4: wasn't blue enough for Paulina, I guess.
1: She had some fertilizer, I heard.
4: Yeah. We should not joke about this. Not the Fred Show. Anyway, call now if you'd like to win $1,250. One small caveat. You have to beat Chio Bichelli in the showdown to get it. Like how I led with the sizzle.
3: Right.
4: But it's quite the task. You have to beat Chio Bichelli in 5 pop culture questions. She's won 21 straight and 1,100.

0: 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Do you have what it takes to battle Showbiz Shelly in the Showbiz Showdown?
1: Good morning,
2: Shelly.
1: Good morning.
2: All right. This is exciting. $1,250, 1,176 wins for you all time in a game. Only 81 losses. You've won 21 straight. By the way, Shells, we were having a conversation just before this about hotels and how they need to do a better job letting us check in when we want.
1: Yes.
2: And someone said, how would you feel about someone vacuuming in the room next to you at 4 o'clock in the morning when someone checked out? That's a very good point. That's a very good point. I would not enjoy that.
3: You wouldn't?
2: Who would?
3: You're asleep, bro.
2: Not if they're vacuuming.
3: Like, come on.
2: Now, man. I'm awake. But I like the premise. Uh-huh. We got to fix it. It's a broken system.
3: And everything is figure outable.
2: Mm-hmm. That's right.
3: So we can figure this out.
2: That's right.
3: As a team.
2: Yes. Kiki, everything is figure outable.
3: Yes.
1: That's a
2: book. Put that on a t-shirt. Yeah. Hey, Katie.
4: Hi.
2: Katie, welcome. Give me a fun fact about you.
4: I am sitting in the car with two of my kids dropping off at math class, and we've tried calling in like every day the past 2 weeks, and we finally got through.
2: Man, you making them go to math in the summer? They bad at it?
4: Well, no, she's advancing in math, so yes, they have to go to
1: my mom did
4: summer
1: that too.
4: School.
2: Yeah. That sounds like something Showbiz Shelly's mom, Pam, would do.
1: Oh, God. We were only allowed to do summer school. I never went to a summer camp. You guys all have all those cool stories about summer camps. I don't have one of those stories.
2: And Shelly's over here with her TI-82. Yeah. They're probably up to TI-85,000
1: like math. Okay, I hated it.
2: All right, well, Katie, don't cheat, okay? Your smart daughter can't help you cheat, but there are no math questions in this. So five pop culture questions, right. $1,250. Shelly's won 21 straight. Shelly, go to the sound booth, poof.
1: Okay, good luck.
2: All right, off she goes.
4: All right.
2: She cannot hear these questions. Katie, for you, question number one. Actress Olivia Wilde spoke about her relationship with this former One Direction singer on the Call Her Daddy podcast last week. Name the singer.
4: Harry Styles.
2: Which Hit the Wall singer released the track list and release date for her upcoming album,

0: Daughter from Hell.
1: Oh, my God. I don't know this one. No, I don't know that. Sorry.
0: All right, number three. A judge granted this please, please, please singer a restraining order against a man who showed up at her house twice in 24 hours.
1: Sabrina Carpenter.
0: Olivia Rodrigo said she can smell fans wearing diapers in the front row of her shows at music festivals. What is the name of the album she dropped 2 weeks ago?
1: Gosh, I don't know. I don't know her either.
0: A lot of words.
1: I'm failing this.
0: And failing this. That's all right. Jim Carrey is expected to reprise his role as this lovable villain in an upcoming sequel. I'll give you a hint. A holiday villain.
1: Grinch.
0: Yep, there you go. That's two, right?
2: Three.
0: She got a three. Okay, a three. All right, bringing Shelly back. Maybe I shouldn't have helped her.
3: Yes.
0: She got a three, and I helped her with one, so she got a three.
3: What, friend?
0: I know. I think you'll be okay, but we'll see. Shelly, question number one for you. Actress Olivia Wilde spoke about her relationship with this former One Direction singer on the Call Her Daddy podcast last week. Name that singer.
3: Harry Styles.
0: Yeah, which Hit the Wall singer released the track list and release date for her upcoming album, Daughter from Hell?
3: Gracie Abrams.
0: That is right. A judge granted this please, please, please singer a restraining order against a man who showed up at her house twice in 24 hours.
3: Sabrina Carpenter.
0: Yeah, Olivia Rodrigo said that she can smell fans wearing diapers in the front row of her shows at music festivals. What? I assume that's because they have to go so early to get the front row that they're just peeing themselves. I've never liked anything that much in my life. Anything.
3: No.
0: What is the name of the album she dropped 2 weeks ago?
3: Oh, no. You Seem Pretty Sad for a Girl So in Love?
0: Yes. Wow. That is 1, 2, 3, 4, 5, 6, 7, 8, 9. It's 10 words in the album title.
3: And I didn't know. It was pretty. I didn't know. But okay.
0: You didn't miss any of them. And Jim Carrey is expected to reprise his role as this lovable villain in an upcoming sequel.
3: Jim Carrey, lovable villain? I love him. Wait.
0: I didn't need to give you the hint. You already won, so I didn't have to give you the hint. But if I say holiday villain?
3: The Grinch.
0: Yeah, so there you go. That's a four, and that is a win. Katie, my friend, you have to say it. My name is Katie. I got showed up on a showdown, and your mathlete can help you with this. My name is Katie. I got showed up on a showdown, and you can't hang with the gorilla.
1: Sir, take me there. My name is Katie, and I got showed up on the showdown, and I cannot hang with the gorilla.
0: You, Katie, and the mathlete can hang with the gorilla.
3: Boots. Cat. Boo, boo, boo. Cat. Cat. Boo. Cat. Boo, boo, boo. Cat. Cat. Boo. Cat. Boo, boo, boo. Cat. Cat.
4: Katie, you're going to have to go to Fred's summer camp. Hey.
3: Boo. Cat. Boo, boo, boo. Cat. Cat.
0: Okay.
4: We need a summer school camp around here.
1: We tried, girls. We tried. All right. Thanks,
0: What are your girls' names, by the way?
1: I've got Charlotte and Harper with me, and I've got a daughter, Mackenzie, doing virtual math camp at home. So.
0: Now, what are you trying to do? Are you trying to turn these kids into doctors so you can get paid? Or what are we doing, Katie? Like, why are we going to make them all into scientists?
1: I mean, it's just how they do in school. I was not a good student, but my kids were.
0: Good for you.
4: You know, she's doing the good work.
0: Good for you.
4: We need more math.
1: I know, but they come to me every day. They're like, we know what your grades were, Mom. Why are you making us do it?
0: That's funny. You should never have told them that.
3: Never. Number one, never.
0: Yeah. Yeah. Katie, have a great day, and thank you so much for listening. We appreciate you.
1: You too.
0: All right, stay there. All right, Shelly?
3: Yes.
0: Next time we play, it's $1,300. Win number 1,177 for you. You've won 22 straight, so that's very exciting. Big money. Have a great day.
3: Thanks. You guys, too. Bye.
0: Okay, bye. Let's see. Got the throwback dance party coming up. Got Waiting by the Phone, Why Did Somebody Get Ghosted, and more next on The Fred Show.
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0: Cristiano Ronaldo and Portugal are looking for their first win this World Cup. 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When asked if Ronaldo would need rest eventually, Coach Roberto Martinez said they're taking it game by game.
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12: All right, that one can go, and the Jason peeing one can go.
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12: All right,
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12: We've had enough. Morning, everybody. That's my executive decision for today. It's Tuesday, June 23rd. Hi, Jason.
13: Hi
12: Paulina.
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12: Kiki.
14: Good morning.
12: Showbiz and Bella are here waiting by the phone. Why did somebody get ghosted from the Hall of Fame? 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Yes, Tuesdays and Thursdays are Hall of Fame. Why? And they always have been. Because maybe you heard one that you liked it. Why should it go away forever? It shouldn't,
13: 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We
12: say. And we consider your suggestions and votes, by the way. 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
10: Yes.
12: And the if I didn't mention the throwback dance party, that's coming up too. It's the Fred Show. We're back after Sabrina Carpenter.
15: Oh, I leave quite an impression. 5 feet.

0: left waiting by the phone? It's the Fred Show.
1: Hey, Jonah, good morning. Welcome to the program. How are you?
2: I'm good. Yes. How are you?
1: I'm doing all right. I'm trying to help you out here, though. It's waiting by the phone. So what's going on with this woman, Paige? Like, I need to know how you met, about any dates you've been on, and then where things are now, and then how we can help.
2: Obviously, we met on the apps. You know, most people, I guess, meeting that way. But, we had a great first date. We went out after talking on the apps for a little while. We went out and we went back to my place and had an even better time. Let's just put it that way. You know?
1: Oh, okay.
2: And then she just straight ghosted me afterwards. Like, and what I don't understand is, like, you know, we had a good time. We had a great time. If she was down to go back to my place and hook up, you know, why the ghosting? You know, why is she ghosting me now? I'd like to see her again.
1: I would say most of the time, I mean, I've been doing this for a long, we've all been doing these calls for a long time. So, I mean, I would normally say when someone on a first date wants to go home with you, that that's a good thing. So everything was good until that point, I guess. But now you're not able to get a hold of this woman. You've called her, you've texted her, you've tried, and she's not responding to you at all.
2: Not at all. Like, straight ghosted, which, you know, it's not like anything bad happened. We had a good time. You know, we had fun. Nothing weird, nothing, you know, it was just, I don't know. I don't get it.
1: All right. Well, look, Jonah, we'll be the judge of that in just a second, okay? We're going to find out what's going on. We're going to call Paige, see if we can get her on the phone, ask some questions. You'll be on the phone at the same time, and you're welcome to jump in at some point. And the hope, as always, is that we can straighten this out, figure out what's going on, set you guys up on another date, and pay for it. All right?
2: Would love that. Thank you.
1: Let's see what happens next in part two of Waiting by the Phone. After Olivia Dean, back in 3 minutes on The Fred Show.

0: Olivia Dean, the Fred Show is on the Throwback Dance Party right after part two of Waiting by the Phone. Hey, Jonah.
1: Yeah.
0: All right, let's call Paige. You guys met on one of the dating apps. You went on a date. You felt like it was a successful date, so much so that she wound up going back to your place after the dinner and the drinks or whatever you guys did. But you have not heard from this woman since then, and it's bugging you because obviously you liked whatever happened and liked her and wanted to see her again, and now you can't find her.
1: Absolutely, yeah. If you guys can help me track her down, that'd be great.
0: We're going to find out right now. Good luck, man.
2: Hello?
0: Hi, is this Paige?
2: Yeah, who's this?
0: Hey, Paige, good morning. My name is Fred. I'm calling from the Fred Show, the morning radio show, and I have to tell you that we are on the radio right now, and I would need your permission to continue with the call. Is it cool if we chat for just a second?
2: Okay.
0: I know it's kind of strange, and I'm sorry to sort of barge in on your life like this, but you're welcome to hang up at any time. We're calling on behalf of a guy who reached out to us for help. His name is Jonah. Do you remember going on a date with Jonah?
2: Yes, I do.
0: All right. Well, he described to us what he thought was a really good date. He liked you a lot. He did say that you guys wound up back at his place. He didn't get into detail about that, but he says he hasn't heard from you since then. So what's going on? Why are you ghosting Jonah, it looks like?
2: Oh, my God. This is so embarrassing. Okay. Yes, we went on a date. I mean, I wouldn't normally kiss and tell. Like, this is mortifying, but it's kind of like why I go.
0: Well, this is it's a safe place. This is a safe place, Paige. And he asked us to do this, so you're welcome to say whatever you want.
2: Okay. So after we hooked up, Jonah was so rude. Like, the second we finished, he was up and collecting my things so that I could get dressed. And he was like, "What's your address? I'll call you an Uber."
3: Oh,
0: how romantic. Like, so what a gentleman.
2: Shocked.
4: Was it Fred?
0: Stop it right now. I am not. It takes me a few minutes to get everything together. So come on. So you hook up. You had a good time. Everything is fine up until this moment. And as soon as it's over, he's like, "Oh, there's your bra. Okay." And then, Sam's on his way in the Honda Civic, license plate 1234. He'll be downstairs.
3: Ooh, a Honda Civic. Okay.
0: Yeah. No, he went for the Uber comfort.
3: Yes. Ooh.
0: What a guy.
3: Right. Extra room.
0: So it kind of went like that, you're saying?
2: Yeah. It just like, it made it feel so cheap. Like it was so fast. It was like a flip switch. You know what I mean? Like, it was just like, I got the hint and I left, but it just made me feel like, ugh.
0: Well, there's Jonah, by the way.
1: Hold on, because Jonah, because
0: we were getting there.
1: I like my bed. Look, I like my bed to myself, and I was tired, and that makes me an asshole.
2: Well, no, but like, why did you invite me over if there was like a time limit on the evening? Like, it was just rude.
1: Look, we were having a good time. I mean, we were vibing. Obviously, we connected. You know, I mean, I was tired. I just wanted to go to sleep. I mean, I don't understand.
0: There's a difference between, and who am I to talk, but there's a difference between like wanting to sleep, you know, or having an early morning or whatever. And I mean, you got to be a little more casual about it. Like, you can't, you can't have like sweat beads still going and like, you know, the heart's still pumping. Listen, and it's like, the Uber will be here in 2 minutes. You got to be a little bit more laid back about it.
1: I'm a single guy. I'm used to sleeping by myself. I used to have some space, and, I mean, I'll be honest. I was just ready to pass out, man. It was a struggle just to call that Uber. But I paid for your Uber.
4: Okay, you need to tell me that beforehand, though. Like, if you want someone to come over and you want to do that, like, I feel like that's okay if you want that. But you definitely need to make the other person aware of that prior to the, you know.
1: I don't know. I wanted you to come over. I think we had a fun time. If I told you I was tired, you might have not come over. You know what I mean? Like, I'm just saying.
2: What? All right. Acted like it was a business transaction. Like, it was really crappy.
4: Oh, that's it.
2: Like,
1: I thought I was being a gentleman. I thought I was doing like the right thing. You know,
0: I mean, if you'd waited 45 minutes, like slow play.
1: Hey, you call your own. No, but I didn't say like, okay, why don't you call your own Uber? No, it's like I thought it was like being a gentleman.
0: Oh, I see.
1: You know,
0: so I politely kicked her out.
1: I got you.
4: I mean,
1: look,
0: So, yeah, I get it.
1: The clothes were everywhere. I straightened them up. I gathered, you know, I mean, I got them all together for her, you know. I was just trying to be, I was just trying to be nice and accommodating.
0: I see. Oh, so as opposed to being like 2 seconds after it's over, hey, call your own Uber. You just went ahead and did it for.
4: Yeah.
0: I'll be honest. That is Casanova right there. That, I mean, what about raising the bar.
1: Okay. You put it that way. Yeah. But I felt like I was doing the right thing at the time. I was super tired, too. I was exhausted, you know?
0: I mean, you can say that, though. Clearly. You can say that. Be like, hey, look, I'm really tired. I got to go to bed. I got to get up early tomorrow. I mean, people can take a hint, but like, again, you just did this very personal thing. I wouldn't necessarily do this right. I mean, just say, hey, you know, you want some water? Like, I don't know.
4: Is this what you do?
0: No, I'm just saying, like,
5: do you want to mint in a jar?
0: Well, what would you prefer? You don't want me to offer you hydration?
4: I mean, I don't want you to kick me out at all.
0: But I'm not.
1: Thank you.
0: I'm not kicking anybody out. I'm just saying, like, there's a way to do this where.
4: You let them sleep over?
0: I mean, sure, maybe. But you can't honestly tell me that every time you've hooked up with some other people in the room, that every time you've hooked up with someone, you wanted them to stay the night. I mean, I don't think this is, I think this guy was rude, but I don't think this is a signature male move only. I've definitely been at women's houses before where they were like, oh, doing the yawning thing. Oh, man. Oh, I'm so tired. And it's like, okay. I wasn't invited to stay, so I'm not going to stay. That happens on the other end, too.
4: Of course it does, but I still think it's rude from both parties.
0: Oh, yeah. Oh, that's true.
6: Yeah. It was. Like, if you had just said all of that, I would have understood, but it was so, like, the second it was over, I was like, okay, bye. See yourself out.
0: Yeah, I mean, everybody knows you wait 3 to 5 minutes.
4: Right.
3: It's definitely giving Grindr. That's what we do on Grindr.
4: Yeah, you're in.
3: Yeah,
0: it does. I can see why it felt very transactional. I understand. And Paige, I totally get it.
1: Yeah, I didn't intend it to come across that way. Like I said, I thought I was doing the right thing by gathering up your clothes for you. I thought I was, you know.
0: I mean,
1: look, I was just. I was not in the right mindset, but I will say I had a great time. I thought you did too, and you know, if you'd wanted to go out with me again, I would love to. I mean, that was awesome.
0: So Paige, look, I don't know if he really is getting it, but he is. Let's say that he's accepted that what he did was rude. You obviously liked him up until that point. If he promises you to be a little more respectful moving forward, and you know. Maybe wait a little while before he calls the Uber. Would you consider going out with him again?
2: Absolutely not, because okay. I have self-respect, and I'm not putting myself in that situation again.
0: I get it. It's something to think about. It's something to think about. Yeah, I'm just going to noodle this one for a while, and you know, maybe, okay. Look, it's not going to work out. Jonah, she's not interested. Paige, thank you for your time. Good luck to you. And Jonah as well.
2: Okay, bye.
1: Thanks for trying.
0: DJ Neurotic is here. Every day now around this time, the Throwback Dance Party, all your favorite throwbacks mixed together.

0: day because you asked for it. Because, Jason, they wanted it.
1: They wanted it, and they will get it.
0: They said, we must have it. And so at least for the summer, you can have it. If you listen to it, if you enjoy it, if you take advantage of it, maybe we'll do it longer.
1: Mm.
0: I sound like I'm parenting now.
2: Yeah, a little bit.
0: If you eat all your dinner, then you can have dessert. We'll do the fun fact next.
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0: sweetie. What's going on?
1: Well, honey, I have some news.
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8: Guys, did you know that humans cannot walk in a straight line without a visual reference point? Which I think is why, like, if you're in the desert, you don't have a compass. I think it's like, I think I may have to do with the sun too, and the fact the sun was, or maybe I'm wrong about this, but they say you'll walk in circles in the desert. Like, or if you're lost somewhere, they say if you try and find your own way without a compass, that you'll walk in circles. And it may have to do with other things, too. But when you remove visual cues, humans lose a key reference for straight ahead, and small unconscious errors in movement accumulate over time, causing a gradual curve in the path, which means you wind up just walking in a big circle.
9: Weird.
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2: Yes.
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4: Amelia Clark's character, the mother of dragons, endured a lot on Game of Thrones. But what she went through during the making of the show was far more harrowing.
5: Yeah, the first of two brain hemorrhages, which happened right after she wrapped season one and truly almost killed her. She couldn't speak for a week after surgery.
6: And she was only 22 when she had the first one, and then 24 when she had the second, which is really just the start of her life.
4: And she's now being very honest about the impact it had on her outlook and how surviving it wasn't the only battle. She tells Variety, for a number of years, she'd felt that she cheated death and it was coming to get her.
5: Yeah, she truly felt like she'd done something wrong and that she shouldn't be here. She even worried it ruined her ability to act, even before joking, some critics might agree.
6: And Amelia realized that she wasn't the only person dealing with emotional and physical trauma recovering from a brain injury, so she decided to do something about it.
4: Alongside her mom, she founded Same You, a charity that aims to develop better recovery treatment for survivors of brain injuries and stroke. Amelia's new fantasy romance, Next Life, recently debuted at the Tribeca Film Festival and should likely hit theaters later this year.
3: That's direct from Hollywood.
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38: The U.S. will close the group stage against Turkey in just 2 days. Coach Mauricio Pochettino says his team isn't letting early success get to their heads.
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38: 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The Americans have already clinched a spot in the knockout round of 32, which starts July 1st.
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0: Thanks for being here. So think about this. For your brain's health, I guess you got to stop sleeping this way. I'm going to tell you what it is. Coming up, hang tight.
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1: For me, this week's going slow.
2: Oh.
1: This week's going slow.
3: I mean,
1: slow.
3: It kind of just started.
1: Is it only Tuesday?
2: Yeah, it's Taco Tuesday.
3: You can't judge it yet.
1: I can. I don't know, but some weeks just start slow. This one is.
2: I think it's because you've just been like a busy gal lately, so.
1: A
2: it's
1: busy
2: just,
1: gal?
2: Yeah, it's just, you know.
1: What do you mean a busy gal?
2: Like, just like a, like busy. You've been busy. You've been like working a lot, so the
1: can I be a busy boy?
2: Yeah, yes, busy boy.
1: And Sissany, you successfully impressed the other parents with your baseball snack bags, I hear?
3: I sure did. I had the coolest snack bags. I had, just they were filled with just a bunch of, I had like one sweet treat for them, but then I went like a healthy little gummy versus like the ones that have more sugar in them, I guess. Rice Krispie treats. What else did I have in there? Just like the fruit of some sort. I had a cutie. Yeah, they really loved them.
1: What's
3: a little
1: mini
3: Gatorade. A tangerine.
1: The Rice Krispie snack is my favorite. So, like a variety pack, right?
3: It really, really was. And all the kids were excited for the mini Gatorades because like they never get to drink mini Gatorades.
1: I know you were also taking it very seriously because you will be judged. Like you get judged on this kind of stuff,
3: totally
1: like it or not.
3: Do.
1: Right? Did they win?
3: They don't keep score. Isn't that fun?
1: Right. We should do that in life. No score.
3: I know, exactly. But
1: so much happier. No score.
3: Max had hit a double, so he was excited.
1: Did he really? That's a big deal.
3: I know. He loves it. He's just having so much fun. That's what it's about.
1: Okay. I think he's going to go pro, but too early to tell.
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1: Cincy's Party Station, brain health. All right. They say don't sleep like this. Now, I've been told to sleep like this. Now they're saying don't sleep like this. Oh, I don't know which way is up.

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1: Seacrest here, Sissany and Tanya. So I sleep on my... How do you sleep? I sleep on my stomach, I'm hugging a pillow with my knee out.
2: Mm-hmm.
1: Like I'm
2: running?
1: Yeah, like I'm running. And that's the pose. Hugging the pillow, arm up, leg out, knee out, on my stomach.
2: But you stay
1: twisted.
2: Like that the whole night?
1: I flip left and right.
2: I'm like a helicopter. Yeah, I'm just like my stomach, my back, that side.
1: Oh, I can't do... Well, that's the thing. My back. I cannot sleep on my back. My doctor says, better to sleep on your back. Better to sleep on your back.
2: I only sleep on my back like right when like my first alarm goes off.
1: Well, now new research indicates that sleeping in this position might increase the risk of neurodegenerative disorders on your back.
2: Yay.
1: No, don't sleep on your back.
2: No, I'm being sarcastic.
1: Okay, fine. Then yay.
2: There you go.
1: I don't understand your sarcasm.
2: Now you get it.
1: So the theory is it results in less efficient removal of brain toxins, which can accumulate and worsen over time. So now,
2: but
1: I'm on my stomach, but that hurts my back.
2: Yeah.
1: Over time.
2: Stomach is like horrible for your lower back.
1: Wish we could sleep standing up like some animals can.
3: We probably could.
2: Well, when I get acid reflux, I prop my pillows up and then I just kind of sit up like this.
1: Every Friday.
2: And more like Saturday morning.
1: Every Saturday morning. Yeah. The quote, the universe buries strange jewels deep within us all and then stands back to see if we can find them.
3: Find the jewels.
1: Find the jewels. They're in you.
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1: Cristiano Ronaldo and Portugal are looking for their first win this World Cup. 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
2: We treat Cristiano with his symptoms, how he feels, and with the aspects that he covers on the pitch.
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1: Hey, Travis, on. So one of my best female friends goes, dude, you know what you should do? What? She goes, why don't you get on one of those apps? What apps? Those dating apps. She said she recommended Raya.
2: Yeah, I feel like you would be a great candidate for that app.
1: I'd be embarrassed to be on it.
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1: So one of my best female friends goes, dude, you know what you should do? What? She goes, why don't you get on one of those apps? Those dating apps. I'd be embarrassed to be on it.
2: Why? It's so what everyone does.
1: But like, I'm up there. Hi, what's your name? Ryan Seacrest. What do you do? This. I mean, what am I going to say?
2: So what?
3: That's what you...
2: who you are.
3: Yes.
1: What? You don't want to be incognito, bro?
2: You can, that's chill. Not the approach to try to date somebody. And...
1: It is if you want to not... Like, I want to get to know them before they know me.
2: If they are the right person, then they're going to treat you right, knowing exactly who you are from the very beginning.
1: No, but I want to, like, disguise myself.
2: People know your name. They know who you are. You're Ryan Seacrest.
1: Yeah.
2: And don't be embarrassed to be on a dating app.
1: Well, I am.
3: Facts.
1: I'm not on it, but I would be on it. Why don't you show me who's on? Let me do a little scrolling.
3: So many amazing people.
1: Why? How do you, have you met them?
3: Yeah. Okay, I have, we'll a couple friends who met, like, on Raya. I have a friend that met their boyfriend on Raya a year and a half ago.
2: I mean, you just dabble. Like, you have Instagram. Instagram is basically a dating app. Have you ever checked your DMs? I'm sure there's tons of people trying to holler.
1: I do check my DMs. Let's come out of it, though.
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1: All right, Sissany, Selena Gomez has a very deliberate message about Justin Bieber.
2: All right, so Selena Gomez has an important message to anyone thinking any of her songs are just about Justin Bieber. As we know, Selena and Benny released their album, I Said I Love You, first, and all of her fans are quick to notice one song in particular and starting to coming up with theories about that song, You Said You Were Sorry, with lyrics like, but I had a dream, you said you were sorry, sorry for everything that you put me that you put on me. Everyone was quick to assume that these lyrics were about Justin Bieber, but Selena is saying, not on my watch.
1: No, really?
2: I think this is all over. Why would she be writing music still about Justin Bieber, especially with her current fiance?
1: Exactly. She's in this like bliss of love, this perfect spot right now.
2: Exactly.
1: So, no Bieber.
2: And while doing a Q&A, Selena did say, I would like to say most of this album has nothing to do with what everyone may go to. I've had to go through transitions with friends and lose people in my life and gain new people. And I've had a whole new life forever.
1: Yeah, I think, got rid of all of her contacts. Remember, she did this whole journey, worked on herself a lot, which completely put her, I think, in the spot to be open to find Benny, right? To find this amazing relationship and love.
2: That's the only way to move on in life. You have to close the doors that don't serve you anymore.
1: I quite like the idea of getting rid of my contacts.
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5: The U.S. will close the group stage against Turkey in just 2 days. Coach Mauricio Pochettino says his team isn't letting early success get to their heads.
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10: 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I'm from the dirty, but that Chico nice. Y'all call it a moment.

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1: Tyler Perry wears a lot of impressive hats. He's a writer, director, producer, and humanitarian. But did you know he's also a godfather? And it's to a very high-profile little one, Princess Lilibet, the three-year-old daughter of Prince William and Meghan Markle. And Tyler takes the godparenting seriously. There's actually a lot of stars who serve in that role to other stars' kids. Some that are really interesting, check them out. Search Godparents at onairbrian.com.

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1: Anya.
2: You have new glasses today. 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
1: What print are they?
2: Tortoise? I was thinking leopard.
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2: Yeah, I think they're leopard.
1: I meant to get tortoise, and I think they shipped me leopard.
3: But you're rocking them.
1: And I don't know. I'm not an animal print guy.
3: Are they a little cat eye, too? There's like a cat eye to them.
1: Is there a corner cat eye? Oh, no. What's happened?
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1: Ryan Seacrest, Sissany, and Tanya. I ran into a Walmart the other night because I needed ankle weights. And I needed 15s, but they only had 5s.
2: 15? Do they even make 15 ankle weights?
1: They make 15s, but they didn't have them.
2: I've never heard of that.
3: This is the difference of your Walmart trip compared to my Walmart trip. I mean,
1: so what I did was I got MacGyvery, and I got 3 sets of 5s and put 3 5s on each leg for my, what do you call them? My kickbacks.
3: Yeah. You just stack them, right? Stack on top of your ankle.
1: Yeah, I do the fire hydrants.
3: All the way up to your knee?
1: Yeah, they're all the way up to my knee. Mm-hmm. I had to stack them. I do fire hydrants, and I do that kickback thing for my
3: bum. Like donkey kick.
2: Me too.
1: Donkey kick. I do a donkey kick for my bum. I'm the only dude in the gym doing donkey kicks.
3: You know what, though? Keeping it tight.
1: Yeah. Just trying to get granite.
3: I like it.
1: Just trying to get all granite.
3: Good for you.
2: Granite?
1: It's rock, bro.
3: Yeah. Tight. Hard. A hard bum.
1: Just trying to get all granite on you.
2: Yeah, a little light work.
3: I got it.
2: Light work.
1: It's not light work. 15s are not light, bro.
2: No, that's what they say. Like light work.
3: Do that with the bands and it's painful.
4: 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You're on air with Ryan Seacrest.
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1: Seacrest here. What are you sucking on, Tanya?
2: My protein smoothie.
1: It looks very chocolate delicious.
2: It's not chocolate. It's actually vanilla, but it's berries.
1: I can't eat stuff like that while I'm talking. It gets in my throat.
2: Yeah, it's getting kind of in my teeth.
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1: Is it getting thick saliva now? Is it getting berry saliva?

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1: We got you. It's Kiss 107.1. Can we take a moment and talk about the viral Puerto Rico song?
2: Yes, it is everywhere.
1: We're going to get to that in just a second.

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1: Every person suddenly everywhere on TikTok and Instagram is into it right now. It's super catchy. This viral Puerto Rico song. Here's a taste. First time.

0: So this is obviously catchy. I love the electronic cheesy keyboard there in the background. But people are using this video everywhere. Sisney, what's the genesis of this?
1: Yeah, vacation videos, friend trips, dance clips, you name it. It is everywhere. It's not necessarily you have to go to San Juan, Puerto Rico to do this viral trend. Everyone's just using it in general for like their vacation clips. I don't know what it is. There's something catchy about this song that's really kind of just an earworm. And once you hear it once, it like it's stuck in your head.
2: No, I can't.
3: First time in San Juan, mi hijo.
1: So the guy who made it openly admits it is AI generated. The creator is TikTok user SaxboyBilly18. Oh. And his whole page is dedicated to AI songs. And he, like I said, openly saying I'm using AI to make these. This is the one that actually just like shot up and like went viral. Wait.
0: How do I feel about that voice not even being a real person? I'm not so sure.
1: This is the world we live in, guys.
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1: Tanya has a trending report. Love Island. So what about the new season?
2: So the show is filmed in Fiji, and it's basically in real time. So there's
3: I love Fiji.
2: Yeah, there's only like a 1 or 2 day delay between what happens in the villa and what shows up on our screen, which is crazy. But it's also amazing because we don't get spoilers. Last year's season was the most watched original series on all streaming in 2025. So the bar is high this season. So this year we have a police officer, a music teacher, who's also a DJ and a handyman. We have a nursing assistant, a volleyball player who is the daughter of an NBA player. We have a professional athlete. And then there's this British content creator named Zach, and he is the brother of Charlie from last season, who was one of my favorites, who got sent home way too soon. So I'm really excited about Zach.
1: It is a sport, Love Island 8. I understand why it's popular. I have not seen you this excited since I married you to Robbie.
3: Yeah, literally.
1: Number two, I get it because I've become an amateur psychologist watching this show.
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1: 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So we have been getting a lot of talkbacks. You can essentially leave us a voice note and we get it right away. 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
2: 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I know it's only Tuesday, but I have already started off having a horrible week, and your guys' show just makes it wonderful. So thank you guys so much for letting my day be great.
1: 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And Michelle, if we can do nothing else this week but to put a smile on your face, I feel like we have done something. So thank you very much for listening. I appreciate that.
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1: 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All right, let's see. That's it. She was a lot of fun.

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2: I am ready for a tasty Tuesday buffet. That's what I've created for myself. Drinks, chicken, and pho lang. In that order, too, mind you. So City Bird will be here about an hour from right now. Then later on this afternoon, D from Fork Cincinnati bringing in pho lang. Now, to kick the show off, it's going to be my friend Daisy Webb. In a matter of moment, she's going to tell us about her SIP school. This is at Baker Hunt Art and Cultural Center in Covington. So many classes that are readily available. You had no idea. At least I didn't. Like, I can go learn mixology. This is on a Monday, July 27th, a couple hours. And she's going to teach you the basics, whether it's for a cocktail or a mocktail. She'll teach you both. And, I mean, there's like a marinade and rub class tomorrow night. So if you want to learn about marinades, that's right around the corner. I'm going through the website right now. BakerHunt.org. Learn more there. Daisy Webb will be in just a bit to talk about her class. Also, later on, 5 seconds of summer tickets. That's at 4:30 again. Your friendly favor, thanks to my friends at Kiss Auto Glass. Then at 5 o'clock, you guessed it, another Olivia Rodrigo tickets winner that is going to go to her show in Columbus. In October, I'm going to surprise them probably on IG, just like I did yesterday with our friend Arissa Lane, who I caught off guard at work, and I posted that video. You can see that. Multiple winners for Olivia Rodrigo this week. 5 o'clock is when you want to especially listen for that. Okay, see, busy one. Let's try to get you $2,500 to start the show right now.
0: Now, your chance to win $2,500. Just enter this nationwide keyword on our website. Trip. That's trip.
1: Enter the keyword now.

0: Just when I was 7-1, John and friends hanging with my friend Daisy Webb. Thanks to my buddy Bobby G for setting all this up and reaching out this town that's a little big town. We're all connected in some way. Maybe you're connected by meeting somebody at the bar or an establishment, a small business locally that you were supporting. I do know that Daisy Webb has some serious credentials, been a part of some serious brands here locally as a bartender, mixologist, and so that gives her so much cred to be the instructor for something known as Sip School, the Jungle Burn Mixology class, obviously for 21 and up. This is at Baker Hunt Art and Cultural Center. First off, have you always been involved there? Or, like, was this recently that you joined?
1: I'm a student turned instructor. I love that place so much that I wanted to be a part of it.
0: Okay. That's how long were you a student there?
1: So I've been a student for as long as I've lived over in the Licking River District. So we're talking Northern Kentucky, for those that don't know, right around the corner from Hotel Covington, a couple blocks from the Covington Yard, right in my backyard. And I learned how to fillet fish there. I've done stained glass window workshops there. I learned mother sauces there. I learned how to sew a pocket there.
0: Okay, this is amazing. Yeah. I didn't realize this was just open and available to the public all the time. So you can just sign up for these classes.
1: Of course.
0: Quite simply.
1: Yes.
0: Right?
1: They offer classes for ages 7 and up. So it's all inclusive.
0: Gotcha.
1: Everyone has something that they can do there.
0: Now, obviously, for the SIP school that you have, this is for 21 and up. And to be honest with you, like, I've always been, I've done my best at bartending. Like, when, say you're having a gathering, you got friends over and everything, you want to make them like a delicious cocktail and you have no idea what you're doing. You start throwing stuff together and it's just like too fruity, too sweet. Like, this is where you come in, right?
1: Exactly. I'm going to show you how to bring some really cool tricks that I've learned behind the bar, and how you can bring them home to create, some really unique twists on some really simple things.
0: And you start off simple in these classes, right?
1: Oh yeah. We're starting at the basics.
0: Okay, good. Well, I want to hear the basics. We're going to talk about this. Just know it's July 27th, first one coming up. Kicks off at 5:30. That's a Monday. You can go to cincyae.com/event. Well, just go to cincyae.com and you'll see SIP School listed under community. We got more with Daisy Webb coming up. Tasty Tuesday. John and Friends continues.

0: All right, Cincinnati. What is SIP school? That's what we're learning about today. My friend Daisy Webb. I think we're friends now. Connected via our friend DJ Bobby G. Book him for your next event, by the way. Jungle Bird Mixology class. SIP school. Baker Hunt Art and Cultural Center. This is down in Covington, Kentucky. So you're, God forbid, you Ohioans, you got to go across the ocean. But this is going to be so worth it because maybe you're interested in something like this. You don't know where to start. It could be just... Let's say you work too much. I'm just saying hypothetically. And you need something to break up that monotony. You need like maybe to pick up a hobby or to learn something different. This could be that. July 27th is the next class, 5:30 on a Monday night. It's a couple hours. Daisy over here. Now, can we say where you have bartended and been a part of?
1: What brands? Yeah, so I learned how to bartend at Homemakers Bar. They opened the 50-50 Gin Club. They're on 13th Street and OTR in Walnut. Amazing, amazing staff, amazing bar program. If they're hiring and you are interested in becoming a bartender, they'll teach you everything you need to know.
0: Really?
1: And so that's what happened to me.
0: Valuable skill because, and I have so many friends, I'm a little biased, that have been in bartending and in the industry for years, but the fact that you can go and bartend, interact with people, have an impact on them, make them smile, and then also make some pretty darn good tips. It's like to have that in your back pocket. Not to mention the fact, it's like one of those things, it's a party trick. Like if you go with friends, the gathering we were talking about, oh, no problem. Daisy will take care of drinks because she knows what she's doing. Right. And you're probably like, oh, darn. Okay, can I have a night off?
1: I love it.
0: Oh, you do? See, that's what I mean. So tell me about SIP school. Where are we starting? You said the basics.
1: Yeah, so you're going to want to grab your best friend or your boyfriend or your girlfriend for this class because it is a partner workshop.
0: Nice.
1: Yeah, you're going to start off with a low-proof cocktail, usually a spritzer of my choice.
0: Nice.
1: With an infused ingredient, something that you've probably never heard of before, just to really get you in the mood for what we're about to do next. Which would be a guided tasting, again, of my choice. So we're going to do something a little atypical, trying vermouths, trying aperitifs, trying cordials, some things that maybe you have seen on the back bar and you just don't know what to do with.
0: Yes, exactly right. That's what I mean. It's a lack of knowledge, so I'm hoping you can instill that in us. Do you move on to like, I mean, are people like flair bartending by the end of this thing or like...
1: You know, I've got a lot of tools that we can play around with and drop on the ground.
0: You're like, no, John, let's ease in here.
1: But we are going to talk about, you know, why is a drink stirred versus it being shaken? A Jungle Bird is a shaken cocktail, so you'll learn all about what makes a shaken cocktail delicious how to shake properly. Before that, we will make a take-home ingredient. So we're going to use this ingredient later in the class, but it could be a herbal tea-infused syrup. It could be an oleum sacrum. It could be a shrub. Something that you've never made before.
0: This is awesome.
1: Home to your friends.
0: This is awesome. So is it one class or like you come back for repeated classes or how's this work?
1: Yeah,
0: like,
1: right now we're just doing the single classes. Maybe in the fall I'll do a series. I would love to teach everybody about cocktail families. So we'll see what happens.
0: Okay, SIP school, the Jungle Bird Mixology class, 21 and up. This is July 27th, 5:30 that Monday. And you said you had another class that sold out, so you might want to get these tickets. You go to cincyae.com to get them?
1: Exactly.
0: Okay. Baker Hunt Art and Cultural Center there in Green Up, and got more with Daisy Webb coming up in case you got more questions and want to ask while we're still on the air with Daisy. Hang on. Looks like

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0: Just 107.1, John, John, and friends. Happy Tasty Tuesday. City Bird will be in an hour or so.
1: I could use some Thunderdome in my life. Shout out to Brand Tiffany. Shout out to that amazing brand in Cincinnati with so many great spots you didn't know. Pep and Dolores and Curito and, of course, the Davidson downtown. So many under that umbrella to learn about their stories. And, of course, City Bird. Now, also, Fo Lang will be here later on. My friend D from Fork, Cincinnati. Bring that on. Like, my belly's going to fill up well. But I'm in the meantime, I might just get a simple cocktail first, or at least learn about maybe making one for myself or friends of mine through Daisy Webb. Sip School, the Jungle Bird Mixology class for ages 21 and up. Now, this is 5:30 on a Monday that you can go to this class. Couple of hours. Now, this is this class. You have to know that it's a wider net that is cast here. There's other things that you can learn. There's other classes. Daisy was just running some of these down. I'm like, I had no idea these were available. What else?
2: Yeah, so the most excited I am coming up is the Chopped competition. Okay. So if you and a loved one like to throw down in the kitchen, or you're fans of the show Chopped, you can compete against other local couples or partners for gift cards.
1: That is awesome.
2: Yeah. That's going to be on July 18th.
1: Okay.
2: They've got cupcake decorating later this month. There's a wing night where you can take home three different sauces. A meatless Power Bowl class on the 13th for anyone who is vegan or vegetarian or just exploring meatless options for the summer. There's even a family-friendly outdoor concert tomorrow night from 7 to 9. You can bring a chair, grab something from the bake sale or the bar, and kind of check out the campus and see what it's all about before you commit to a class.
1: I mastering marinades and rubs tomorrow night. Sorry, I'm looking through the website. I promise I'm listening, Daisy, but I am. But I didn't realize there's such a plethora of these available.
2: And it's for all ages. So if you have kids, there's classes. You can drop them off for workshops and camps, or you can attend classes together. It's really all-inclusive.
1: Okay, tickets. I'm looking at the website right now. Cincinnati, you want to go to cincyae.com/event, and then you'll see under the community section a list of all of these. And real easy. It's got the websites. Give me the link right now so I can buy these tickets.
2: Yeah, so the easiest way to stay connected with Baker Hunt is subscribing to their newsletter via email. That's how I learn about when new classes drop, when new instructors are brought on.
1: Okay.
2: It's the easiest way to stay up to date, because some of those really unique classes sell out real fast.
1: Oh, I believe it.
2: Yeah.
1: Understandably, it's like a hidden gem. Baker, or you could go to bakerhunt.org. You know what we'll do? We'll post the picture, myself and Daisy together on IG, and you can follow the link there. So if you're interested in anything she just mentioned, some of these classes, taking on a new challenge and a quick one too. Most of these classes look like they're like a couple hours long. More with Daisy coming up next.

0: Kiss 107.1, John and friends. Daisy Webb taking over my studio on a Tasty Tuesday to make something tasty. Well, she's going to teach you how to do that. We have learned all about the class that she's going to teach that is coming up on July 27th. You want to go to bakerhunt.org to learn about Sip School, the Jungle Bird Mixology class. 21 and up for this. It's on a Monday. So you can plan ahead once you get back from the weekends to go to that. What a cool way to, have something to look forward to on your Monday. And I love what you're doing with your class specifically. You're using low proof and no proof. Right?
1: Exactly. Well, I mean, the way that the world is trending right now, you've got to lean into that.
0: It's interesting, isn't it? I'm a millennial. And I remember, going through college and all that stuff. And not saying that there aren't Gen Zers and the next generation doing that too, but there's a clear line in the sand on how much drinking is happening.
1: It's fascinating.
0: It really is. Mocktails are in.
1: Oh, yeah. They're not going anywhere anytime soon.
0: And I'm here for it. I'm totally here for it. It's so interesting. Yeah. So that's why it's really cool that you've hopped on this trend. You're a bartender.
1: You want to elevate it. You don't just want to hand someone a soda if you know that they're, sober living. We all deserve more than a Shirley Temple. So in my class, you're going to make a take-home ingredient, and we're going to be able to use that at the end of the class in a mocktail workshop, where we're going to talk about adding non-alcoholic bitters to drinks to supplement your flavor profile.
0: Yeah.
1: We're going to talk about NA spirits or NA distillates, if you will, and which brands are worth spending your money on. We're going to talk about how to add body and bitterness to a mocktail by using really simple citrus peels. It's not hard. But it is really thoughtful, especially if there's someone in your life that you love that you want to do something special for.
0: Yeah.
1: It's something that everyone can enjoy, and you can even get the kids involved.
0: Because it's ultimately, think about it, it's just juice. Just these, because they deserve an experience too. And to be quite honest with you, so many places that I go, I'm getting a mocktail too. Because we were talking about the effects. Alcohol, now, it doesn't mean we won't have a night out, my wife and I, somebody says, we got a bartender there. It says, you need to try this cocktail. I go, okay, I'll still give it a shot. But this is so cool that it is trended this way. So, I mean, lean into it. Learn about it.
1: So we can all remember our nights. We can have a good night rest.
0: What a concept.
1: You know?
0: What a concept. But, I mean, again, it depends on the opportunity. When in Rome, okay, Rome, if they've got delicious beverages, I'll consider it. But this way, it gives you even more options and even more options for yourself, especially if you know how to make a particular cocktail or have a little more knowledge about it. That is courtesy of Daisy Webb. And if you want to be a part of that class, again, go to bakerhunt.org. You'll see classes, a tab up there. This is, again, on Monday, July 27th, the next class, 5:30, possibly another one that you said could pop up in the fall.
1: We're going to be launching some classes in the fall. Yeah. Okay. You're going to want to subscribe to their newsletter. That'll give you everything that you need to know, whether you want to start throwing clay or throwing cocktails. We have all the information there.
0: So great. Daisy, you're the best. Great to meet you.
1: It's so good to meet you, John.
0: All right. Tasty Tuesday continues. We'll move on to City Bird. And then

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2: All right, Cincinnati Tasty Tuesday continues. I told you City Bird was going to show up. Let's do this thing. They got new tenders. They got just all the goodness. I'm telling you, and I can vouch for it. I am a walking Yelp review for City Bird and Thunderdome. We've got Patrick Kohlmeier, the brand marketing, as well as Lindsay Furia, director of food and beverage at Thunderdome Group. But the brand marketing there at City Bird belongs to Patrick. He's going to break this down especially, but then we'll have Lindsay taking this to the next level too to talk about how even the sauces are on a different level. You have to understand Thunderdome, it's better. And especially now at City Bird with brand new tenders. We'll get to that. I told you, delicious food to make you hungry so you can go spend your money locally. Got that. Also, later on this afternoon, D from Fork Cincinnati is going to be here with Fo Lang. Let's get on with it. More next.

0: All right, Cincinnati. Kiss 107.1, John and friends. My job is to make you so hungry you want to go spend your money locally, especially. I feel like I'm pretty good at this job. We've had over 120 brands on this show since we started Tasty Tuesday over the past couple of years. Myself and Dee from Fork Cincinnati. She'll be in a bit, but this is one. I mean, we're talking about local Thunderdome in this great umbrella of brands. When Brant Tiffany was here a while back to break this down, you kind of got an idea of that. Well, we're going to take that a step further today with Patrick Kohlmeyer, brand marketing for City Bird. You got Lindsay Furia, the director of food and beverage, hanging out in the studio, and they brought some tenders. I need a moment to digest. Guys, this, I mean, it is unbelievable. These are new, right? Who am I going to Patrick about this first?
1: Yeah, absolutely.
0: New tenders. Is that the big topic that we're getting to first?
1: Yeah, I think that's perfect. Okay. New tenders. We always had really good feedback on our older tenders, but we always kind of received feedback that maybe they're a little too small.
0: Yeah.
1: So we made some changes. We brought the spice down just a little bit so the kids could enjoy them a little bit more.
0: Love that play.
1: And they're just a little bit bigger. I wouldn't say they're anything crazy, but you get a little bit more bang for your buck.
0: Yes, you do.
1: Yeah, feedback's been really good so far.
0: Like I said before you got here, I'm a walking Yelp review. I've been going around these halls here at iHeartRadio. Let's be real. What you guys brought in the office, it's already gone.
1: Long gone.
0: It was bound to happen. City Bird is already a delicious brand here in Cincinnati that you can enjoy. Now, let's actually zoom out just a little bit because we are focused on City Bird, but also as Brant broke down the last time he was here, Lindsay, can you remind Cincinnati what's under the Thunderdome umbrella or
2: yeah,
0: just an
2: absolutely.
0: Idea of it?
2: So Thunderdome started in 2005 with Curito. So Curito is one of our quick serve brands along with City Bird. We also have a number of full service brands. So those lay under two umbrellas. We have our growth brands, which are Bakersfield and the Eagle. Those mm-hmm. both started in Over the Rhine, but now they're in 7 different Midwest cities. And then we have our boutique brands. So those are our one-off restaurants here in Cincinnati. So Maplewood Kitchen and Bar, great
0: so
2: breakfast,
0: good.
2: Brunch,
0: yeah.
2: lunch. We have Kruger's Tavern. We have Pep and Dolores. And then our newest restaurant is the Davidson down on Fountain Square. We just had a new menu launch a few days ago with a steak for two. It's to die for from Eckerlin's and Finley. Some halibut, some new cocktails. So,
0: oh,
2: yeah.
0: No way.
2: I know this is about City Bird, but check out the Davidson.
0: No. Just in general. It's not just about City Bird. I like, guys, we'll talk all food. Like, there's no discrimination, especially with all the great brands that you have under the umbrella. But and there's plenty of time to get back into chicken tenders. That's what we're going to do coming up next. Talking about City Bird with Patrick and Lindsay and Thunderdome in general. Stick around. More next on a Tasty Tuesday.
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0: 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Why Did Somebody Get Ghosted? 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
5: Northbound 75 after Mitchell, the center lane blocked off. That's from a disabled vehicle. Looking at some slow traffic, northbound 71-75, 5-minute delay between Burlington Pike and Dixie Highway, and a 2-minute delay southbound 75 from Ezra Charles Drive to Fort Washington Way. I'm Eddie Zellick with traffic.
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30: The next couple of days looking to be the best weather this week. This afternoon, much lower humidity, a lot of sunshine, and a high near 79. A very comfortable start to your Wednesday around 59. And in the afternoon, we keep temperatures a touch below average, near 80 degrees with a mix of sun and clouds. That's your 9 First Warning Forecast. I'm meteorologist Mark Stitz on John John and Friends.
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from right now, 4:30 is when you can win 5 seconds of summer tickets. The friendly favor, thanks to my friends at Kiss Auto Glass. Always grateful for them. By the way, you got a crack in the windshield. You need to get some tint done. Kiss Auto Glass. The kisses were going to come together eventually. Thank God we did. Shout out to Rich and Barbie. Always grateful for them. And then come in studio and hang out too. So make that happen. Take care of that windshield. I'll take care of your tickets. As concert season is officially back, get over to Riverbend July 27th to see 5 seconds of summer. Now, also, we continue on with my friends at Thunderdome, Lindsay and Patrick, talking about City Bird chicken tenders. They're even better now at City Bird. We'll discuss even more after this. While he was

0: Just when I was 7-1, John Don and friends, if we could, let's go to the City Bird Lounge. Hi, Patrick.
1: Hey, how are you?
0: Yeah, I know. Patrick, Patrick Kohlmeyer, brand marketing. We got Lindsay Furia, your director of food and beverage, Thunderdome in general. Both of them should have halos above their heads for what they brought into this studio today. I mean, I like my stock value just went up in this building. Did you see like my coworkers just like, we love John. The idea of, I was like, you never say that to me. We never see that.
1: Not people are coming out of corners, right? From all areas.
0: Because you guys are my friends.
1: You can smell it too.
0: Oh my gosh! And it's so much better than some of what's microwaved in this building. So thank God for great brands under the Thunderdome umbrella, which one of them happens to be City Bird. I don't know. Summertime feels like a good time to go get some City Bird.
1: Yes, absolutely. Well, you did say the City Bird Lounge, which also sounds kind of cool. Maybe that's something we should think about.
0: Here we go back to the lounge, yeah, man. You know, keep going. I'm sorry. I took you out of there.
1: No, but definitely, you know, who doesn't like chicken tenders, french fries, sauces, show up at a party. You're kind of the party hero, you know, moving into the Bengals season here soon. There's nothing better than showing up with tenders. Who doesn't love that? I think this is a perfect time.
0: We brought up off the air too, the array of sauces that you guys have at City Bird is, it's like a buffet. I said there should be you should have a sauce flight.
1: Love a genius idea.
0: Can I coin that? Do I get credit for that?
1: Definitely. If that fits in perfectly with the lounge. So yeah, I think it's perfect.
0: You have to play this music when people go into.
1: I'm just gonna hear this in my head the rest of the day.
0: City Bird Day. Well, like to bring it right down here so we can enjoy it. Now, it's an overload of things that you have going on with City Bird. The tenders are the big talk.
1: Sure.
0: With new tenders, but I mean. National Fried Chicken Day, all these different things that are coming up. The give back that you guys have at City Bird, your community involvement is huge.
1: Yeah, absolutely. We do a lot of fundraisers at local stores. So if you come with your organization, talk to our team, set it up, we'll actually give 25% of your sales directly tied to that fundraiser back to your organization. They're all day, 11 to 9 p.m. or when most of our stores are open.
0: Oh, it's awesome.
1: Yeah, it's a really good thing. It's a really good way to kind of build community, work with local schools, you know, sporting teams, you know, you kind of name it. We've done it on the fundraiser side of things. That's been a really big aspect for us. And just building that local store marketing and, you know, letting people know, like, we are locally owned. We're from Cincinnati. We were born from the Eagle. It kind of stops people in their tracks a little bit. Like, oh, I didn't know that. I thought it was just another chicken place. And so I think we have that going for us, which is really nice.
0: And you have, that's invaluable to Cincinnati,
1: absolutely,
0: too. When you find out, hey, this is local. This is my neighbor that has this location or works here.
1: It's a Cincy thing, and it's really cool.
0: And I'm like, in that case, take my money. You know what I mean?
1: Absolutely.
0: That's how we all are. And that's what I love about our town. I think we all do. It's really unique about Cincinnati. Okay. Also, July 6th is National Fried Chicken Day. We're going to talk about that. Talk about your simpler menu and how you have even sauces that are on a different level and why they are. Still, so much more to cover. That's the point of Tasty Tuesday, learning these stories about local things in Cincinnati. The Thunderdome story is up with our friend Patrick and Lindsay next.
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1: Only looking at one accident currently. That's on Van Blaricum Road north of Cleves Warsaw Pike. Getting reports of a fuel spill with that crash, so use caution as you head through there. Southbound 75, a 5-minute delay right now between the Western Hills Viaduct and Fort Washington Way. I'm Eddie Zellick with traffic.
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2: All right, about an hour from right now, somebody else is going to go see Olivia Rodrigo, and I get to be the person to tell them. Thanks to my friends at Graders, of course. Tickets for the Graders Good. It's another payoff moment. For the past 3.5, 4 weeks-ish, you've been going to Graders. You've been getting scoops. You've been taking pictures with our Olivia. Hopefully you did anyway, and that got you qualified to go see Olivia Rodrigo in Columbus. And 5:05-ish is when we're going to call our next winner today. I'm going to surprise them, whether it's over the phone, whether it's IG, whether it's a DM. We'll find out. Just be ready for that. Hopefully it is you. Also, at 4:35 seconds of summer tickets, I've got those. Friendly favor, thanks to my friends at Kiss Auto Glass. Okay, D from Fork Cincinnati is in next. Pho Lang Tang with Bao Win. Got a bakery in this place now on Ray Street, and you need to know about it. And I'm going to make you hungry so you spend your money locally. More next.

0: All right, Cincinnati, about 25 minutes away from getting you 5 seconds of summer tickets. That's my goal anyway. In the meantime, I'm still focused on food. Oh, yeah, 505. Those Olivia Rodrigo tickets where you were, thanks to our friends at Graders, your taste buds have been rocking the past 3 weeks because we know you've gone to get some scoops and take pictures with our Olivia, get qualified for those tickets to hopefully go in October. Another winner, I will announce, that's at 505. Okay, back to the food, the main course, the entree. Patrick Kohlmeyer, brand marketing for City Bird. Lindsay Furia, director of food and beverage at Thunderdome Group. The umbrella that has so many great spots in our town continues to expand like crazy, which I think that's a testament. That should go to show, clearly. Because it is, needless to say, can get challenging in the climate that we're in with getting your brand name out there and stuff like that. Thunderdome, with the expansion, clearly you're doing something right. Maybe it's just that the food is so good in every brand, and you make sure it's quality. So let's say the establishment is tough to get to, like if I have kiddos or things like that, but I can have a family gathering.
1: Yeah.
0: And I want to get that food brought to me.
1: Sounds like you need catering.
0: Darn right. And you guys know I've taken full advantage of the catering at Thunderdome. Thank you, Brant. Okay. The catering just as popular,
1: yeah,
0: if not more.
1: So we have a very robust catering and events department here based in Cincinnati at HQ. And we just revamped our City Bird catering menu. One of the new additions is a boxed lunch. So if you're in an office like yours.
0: Oh, then, okay.
1: Yeah, not everybody wants to eat communally, and you all just want to grab your box and head back to your desk, and it's a busy day.
0: That's what I just did, by the way. Yeah. That's what she just brought in.
1: It comes with your choice of sandwich, some kettle chips, and some city slaw, so that's a really nice option. And then we also, you know, have large format tenders, so you can get house, naked, or hot, mm-hmm. and you can get them in 20 packs or 40 packs. Those all come, of course, with our sauces. You can get big pans of fries, big pans of slaw, and salad. Lots of options. And then remember, too, because we have so many brands in our umbrella, we can do mashups for you. So sometimes people order, like, City Bird tenders and then Eagle mac and cheese and Kruger sliders. And we can do that all in one drop. So we'll pick up all three of those things for you and bring it to your house and set it up for you.
0: Okay, that's amazing. Yeah. I had no idea that was an option.
1: We call it a mashup.
0: Well, that's the beauty of, again, all of these being under the Thunderdome umbrella.
1: Right.
0: You have access to all of them all at once.
1: Right.
0: Are you going to judge me if I buy just like, I don't know, a month's worth of naked tenders?
1: No, not at all.
0: And meal prep?
1: Yeah.
2: Call it meal prep.
3: That's the way to do it. Yeah.
0: It's very smart. I saw this as a hack online. Seriously, well, they use some other brands where, like, to get their chicken, they get their protein. I'm like, I wonder if I could I just hit you guys up for that? Naked tenders. I just need...
3: Perfect. Throw in whatever you want,
0: just 4 weeks worth of it, please.
3: Perfect.
1: A Curito Bowl Bar is actually a great... Like, order a Curito Bowl Bar for 10 people.
0: Oh, okay.
1: And then
0: there's
1: you get
0: the meal
1: beans,
0: prep.
1: Vegetables, chicken, rice.
0: Right.
1: And you can... Oh, yeah.
0: So it's not all protein. So I can still get my other elements in there. It's like easy, John. Okay. I'd love that, though. The fact that you can mix and match it.
3: Mm-hmm. And then you can also order on the City Bird app. Like, you can order delivery on there as well. And you also can do quick catering on the app, too. Right on your phone. Can, you know, bring it to your house on the delivery side of you know, in-store menu. And then catering you can pick up directly at the store. So pretty cool.
0: Man, guys, like, it's... I said I didn't have enough radio show for this today. Genuinely, I mean that. We've only touched, it's tip of the iceberg with City Bird alone, but then also all the other Thunderdome brands. You got to promise to come back.
1: We will.
0: About those.
1: Absolutely.
3: Can't wait.
0: And then you bring some tenders. We'll mix and match. We'll do it like, that's the whole point.
1: We'll do the mashup.
3: Yeah. Perfect.
0: Don't forget about National Fried Chicken Day coming up on July 6th. I'm for sure going to have you. I know you guys are going to be kicking it with Ken.
3: Oh, yeah.
0: Kicking it with Ken.
3: We'll be doing a $3 Simply Chicken sandwich all day long, every Cincinnati location, app, in-store, online, you name it. So that'll be on Monday, July 6th, which is National Fried Chicken Day. So that's going to be awesome.
0: You guys are going to be back on here before then. So we'll remind you that in Cincinnati for sure. I'm trying to get some more tenders out of this. Again, that mashup. Okay. Lindsay, Patrick, appreciate you both so much.
1: Thank you.
3: Thanks for having us. This is great.
0: Great tasty Tuesday. My belly half full. We got more to come. Full Lane coming up with D from Fork Cincinnati. Hang on.
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0: 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Why Did Somebody Get Ghosted? 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
5: Southbound 71-75 near 12th, a disabled vehicle blocks off the left lane. A little bit of stop-and-go traffic back from Fort Washington Way, about a two-minute delay. Shoulder blocked off from a crash on southbound 75 over at Western Avenue. I'm Ed Zellick with traffic.
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Now, about 30 minutes away from somebody going to see Olivia Rodrigo, thanks to my friends at Graders. Tickets for the Graders, good. 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First thing.

0: I love it when my friends like Kelly Haas understand the assignment. Now she's going to 5 seconds of self.
1: Let's go.
0: Well done, Kelly. See, this friendship paid off. I told you it would. July 27th at Riverbend. We'll take care of the tickets for you, Kelly. Okay, friendly favor. Now understand the assignment like she did. And send me the sunglasses emoji. It could be the smiley face sunglass emoji. It could just be straight up sunglasses. I think there's only two to choose from anyway. Send that to me, John Down on Air on IG. Thanks to my friends at Kiss Auto Glass for always fueling up the friendly favor. Don't forget about the crack in your windshield. Take care of that. Or if it's like a little nick right now, don't let it spread to a crack. It's a weird thing to say, but take care of that and let Kiss Auto Glass handle that or some tint, whatever you need for this summer to take care of windows in general on your vehicle. Okay. Sunglasses emoji, John Down on Air on IG. Send it to me now. Get qualified like Kelly Haas did to go see 5 Seconds of Summer.

0: Cincinnati's number one in music station, Kiss 107.1. John and friends. D from Forks, Cincinnati. What are you doing here?
1: I'm here. It's been like a month or something.
0: Are we friends or not?
1: I know. I'm finally in the box without a window.
0: You're welcome back. It's nice, isn't it? Miss it after a while, don't you?
1: I know. Can we go back to Zingaro?
0: Yes, I agree. My goal is to make everywhere else my studio aside from here.
1: That would be awesome.
0: By the end of this summer tour, I've been taking, whether it's a golf course, whether it's, the best Italian in the city with Chef Fabio Viviani, where I have a bromance. Okay, we are talking food. I've been screwing this up for months now, saying this incorrectly. Luckily, we have Bao Nguyen here to correct us. It is Pho Lang Tang is how it's pronounced. I say we start there. Well, D made this happen. We have to show love to D over here for getting this brand back on my radio station and on this show. It was at least a year ago, maybe more than that, Bao, that you were on with me when we were at Element Eatery.
2: Yeah, yeah.
0: Isn't that what it was? Right. Okay. Well, I'm so glad you got to come in studio. It's good vibes in here, is it not?
2: Oh, it's great. Lovely.
0: Okay, thank you so much.
1: He's being nice.
2: I know. It's like, bro, AC and it's hot outside, so I'll take it.
0: Like, bro, it's a great box. But it's air conditioned. We've got things happening with Pho Lang Tang. I got to say it slow. Tell us what it means first before we go any further.
2: Sure. So pho is the soup. It's like the most popular Vietnamese soup. So that's the namesake of the restaurant.
0: Mm-hmm.
2: And then Lang Tang literally means to wander. But we chose that name because when we were younger, like our parents would yell at us and they'd say like, man, why aren't you at home like studying? Instead, you're out like doing your Lang Tang. You're out wandering the streets doing your directionless.
0: Lang Tang.
2: You need to do something with your life, you know?
1: It's kind of like you're just doing useless stuff, right? Just out there doing nothing.
2: Yep. And we were pretty much useless when we made the restaurant. So yeah, I guess it was fitting at the time.
1: That's amazing though. I love that.
0: You turned it into, you want to talk about making lemonade out of a situation. You literally, it's almost like laughing at that. Yeah. It's like, no, look, this is, we worked really hard to create this. We're not just wandering.
1: Yeah.
0: Like the
1: nonsensical wandering is now like a whole amazing establishment.
2: It took like probably 2 weeks for us to realize that when you're in the restaurant industry, you can't just screw around like that. You know, it's actually, there's a lot of work to do.
1: Well, you guys have been crushing it for years.
0: Yeah, you have. The brand is so good. Looking at all those Google reviews, and I can see those online now. Of course, I know you have an update on the brand too. There's a bakery now involved here, and I know this because my belly is already digesting it.
1: Yes,
0: because he brought it in, and it is unbelievable. We're gonna go we're gonna go item by item here in a second. Describe what you brought in, what you're gonna have at the bakery, and how the build out will continue. John and friends, we continue on Tasty Tuesday. Pho Lang Tang. With our friend Bao Nguyen in studio. Of course, D from Forks, Cincinnati, my Tasty Tuesday tag team partner. More on the way home. I could

0: Tasty Tuesday. We are minutes away from somebody else going to Olivia Rodrigo. We're going to find out who that is. It was somebody that went around town to get some greater scoops. Ooh. And took a picture with our Olivia. For the past 3 weeks, we've had Olivia cruising around town herself to have a photo shoot with you. All you had to do is take a picture, tag us, then tag Graders, and your name's in the running. And multiple winners this week. We had a winner yesterday, Arissa Lane. We're going to find out whose today is a little after 5 o'clock. Now, in the meantime, D from Fork, Cincinnati, Tasty Tuesday tag team partner. Pho Lang Tang is a brand you need to know about. It's on Ray Street, and it's getting bigger and better. Just like expanding the menu, I guess you could say, in a way. Like, it's this is... But you're keeping it in the store, having a bakery a part of this now, right, Val Nguyen?
1: Yep. Yeah, so we're taking the front part of our dining room and converting it to a cafe with a bakery stand.
0: Okay.
2: What made you want to do that?
0: Right.
1: We kind of went round and about. So originally, we were trying to bake our own in-house bread, which I went to Vietnam and everything and spent a lot of time, probably 2-3 years, working on this recipe. So when I finally had the facility to do it, we decided to do everything else besides the bread first.
2: Oh, no.
1: So, yeah, we decided to do a bakery first. And once that's launched, we'll come back in and start re-practicing on the bread again.
0: I see. That's okay, though. Like, by that, I mean, that's great because of what you made. And we've only had a few of the samples in here.
2: Yeah, if that's what, you're out there, which is and hiding the bread from us, like, yeah, yes. We'll take that.
0: Give us more of this. Tell us. What did we consume over there, Dean? Like, shamelessly.
1: Yeah. So our bakery will have will feature everything from classic Vietnamese desserts. Like today, I brought in what's called rau câu dừa in Vietnamese,
0: okay,
1: which translates to like coconut jelly.
2: Ooh,
1: so it's
0: that's
1: a layer.
0: That's what it is. Yep. It's that good.
1: And
0: refreshing.
1: There's a couple layers on there. There's one with coconut milk and coconut water. Then there's one with coconut water, and there's pandan flavoring with coconut meat in there.
0: Okay.
1: Next, we'll have the French basically took over Vietnam for a few years, and one of the good things that came out of that is we got to take their food and make it taste better. So,
2: yes. Yeah.
1: So, you know, all the French chefs out there, I know you guys are good, but, you know, we do it better.
2: Tell them.
0: Get them, Val.
1: Just kidding. I respect
0: fighting
1: y'all,
0: words.
1: Too.
0: Right.
1: But we have a flan, so there's some, you know, just European influence, but it's a Vietnamese flan, which what makes that different is it's very smooth and light in the middle. So,
2: and creamy.
0: Yeah,
1: and
0: is.
1: Creamy, yep.
2: So good.
1: And it has a nice caramel sauce all around it.
0: Yep, I ate all of it. Go ahead.
1: Thanks. And then following that, you know, it transitions a little bit more to like my Asian American identity, right? So we have a Swiss roll made with ube and macadamia.
2: Yum.
1: And ube,
0: so yes, it is purple.
1: Yep, it's purple, yep. So ube is probably more common in Filipino food. But,
2: yeah.
1: You know, me being Asian American, I eat it a lot. So that's on our menu. And then lastly, it transitions all the way to cream puffs. So we have a strawberry cream puff top with strawberry crackling topping.
2: So good.
0: The fusion is ridiculous.
2: I love it.
0: This
2: yeah.
0: is a smorgasbord of influence.
1: Yep. And actually, you know what? We can't forget about the kids.
0: Oh, the cookie. There's a cookie. Yeah, so I ate a lot of that too.
1: I almost forgot about it because we ate it. It's almost all gone except for the spoon that's covering it.
0: Hey,
1: like,
0: just stop throwing my dirt out there. All right.
1: You'll get your workout in later. Yeah. But we got a nice chocolate chunk cookie there for the kids.
2: Yum.
0: Yeah. No, you don't because I ate it. Remember?
1: We had a chocolate chunk cookie there for the kids.
0: Had one. There. You can go to Pho Lang Tang, and Tang is spelled like Thang, T-H-A-N-J, T-H-A, yep, or T-H-A-N-G. Sorry, it's that cookie. You can also find them on Instagram to learn about the bakery, learn about what's going to continue to build out here. We're going to get Bao in on the conversation, talking more food that's not his, coming up next, and then you in on the conversation too. John Dowd and Friends continues with Bao Nguyen, Pho Lang Tang, as well as D from Fork, Cincinnati. More next.
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2: All right, friends, here we go. This is live as live gets as I'm about to. Yesterday, I tried to pre-record this, but I think I got all the kinks worked out. There were technical difficulties when I called our first winner, Arissa Lane, but we worked through it, and she now knows that she's going to Olivia Rodrigo. I'm doing the same thing for somebody else right now. We're going to hope that... I don't want to make this weird. I'm literally sliding into this person's DMs again via video chat, and we're just going to hope that this works as I call her. Okay, you should be able to hear this with me. Oh. All right.
3: Hello.
2: Hi, is this Alexis?
3: Yes. No way.
2: What do you? I'm just calling. You know, this is standard procedure just to say hi. Don't you have people do this every day? Just slide in your IG DMs and video call you.
3: Like, yes, literally every day.
2: What are you doing?
3: I was taking a nap.
2: Oh no! I woke you up from a nap.
3: But it's okay. I'm a teacher on summer break, so I have like all summer to nap.
2: You're a teacher?
3: Yeah.
2: Thank you for all that you do. Where do you teach?
3: Thank you. I teach at Crittenden and Mount Zion Elementary.
2: And you're an elementary teacher? You're after our own hearts. My God, Alexis, you went to Graders recently, didn't you?
3: I did.
2: What'd you get?
3: I got a black raspberry chocolate chip.
2: Oh my gosh. This is in the stars, people. Like, there is not a more perfect person to go to. Olivia Rodrigo. Alexis, you did it! Because literally, that's my favorite. I know, I can see your phone shaking. I can absolutely... It's glorious. You're a teacher. What's your last name, by the way? All I see is Alexis, like 17 S's in your handle.
3: It's Peterson.
2: Alexis Peterson, an elementary school teacher. Yes. Big fan of Olivia Rodrigo, clearly, because you made it a point to go to a Graders. Tickets for the Graders, good. Did anybody tag team this with you? Did they go to the Graders with you? Who are you going to take to this show in October?
3: My boyfriend went with me, so I feel like it's only right to take him to the concert.
2: 100%. What's your boyfriend's name?
3: His name is Zach. He's also a teacher.
2: No way! Where does he teach? Yeah. Same school?
3: No, he teaches up in Springboro.
2: Okay.
3: But yeah, he teaches fifth grade math.
2: Oh, you guys are absolutely melting me just like that ice cream. This is amazing. Thank you to your boyfriend as well. Keep doing what you do. It sounds like a couple teachers that need a night out in October. You can start planning now with your boyfriends. So grateful for you listening. By the way, I'm John. I didn't even introduce myself. I'm just so glad. I'm so glad you answered. I did have technical problems yesterday, but we got this all worked out, and it couldn't be more perfect because you're going to go enjoy yourself some Olivia.
3: Thank you so much.
2: Oh, you're the best. There you go. Alexis Peterson, our second winner for tickets for the Graders Good. And you can see this video. I'll post this up on IG to see her reaction as I woke her up from her nap. Teacher's got to get a nap, man. And I screwed it up. Okay, let's try to get you $2,500 right now, Cincinnati, as we continue on. Another successful Olivia Rodrigo winner. More next.
0: Now, your chance to win $2,500. Just enter this nationwide keyword on our website. Birthday. 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

0: Olivia Rodrigo, tomorrow we've got another winner I'm going to call. It is a matter of you being back here to find out if it's you. Hopefully you went around to the different graders and took your picture over the past 3 or 4 weeks. Seriously, this is the opportunity we've been trying to give you for the past almost month. So be here tomorrow and find out if it's you. Now, let's get back to food. Tasty Tuesday. D from Forks, Cincinnati. Of course, my Tasty Tuesday tag team partner got Bowen. Of course, Lang Tang. This has been eye-opening today. By that, I mean, it's like I realize how bad of a chef I actually am. Like, I never attempted to be a chef anyway, but just how good you guys are and the brands that like what you've created. Now you got a bakery too to throw into that mix. We're going to get back to your story, but I also want to know, I want you to humble brag a little bit. I'm going to let D do it first.
1: Okay.
0: What do you think you're better at than 90% of other people out there?
1: Ooh, okay. This is a good one. I am better. I am really, really good at names and faces, which a lot of people say they're not good at. But I can tell, if I see somebody, I can tell my best friend, which I have done before. I'm like, that's the guy that hit on you at Pavilion in Mount Adams in 2017 on Friday at 9:30 p.m.
2: I hope I'm not that guy.
0: Agreed. Also, that's alarming, D. I don't know if that's one of those, that's like CIA caliber stuff.
1: Yes.
0: They train you to do that stuff.
1: I should be an FBI agent.
0: I know. Is there something you need to tell us? You're involved in back end. What are you moonlighting on?
1: Like, my husband would never be able to have an affair.
0: Wow. I just said that's
1: no chance.
0: It's such a loaded statement. So much. This is a perfect time to go to Bao.
2: I'm not going to build off that either.
0: Now we're going to leave that right where it is, Val. What is something, Val, that you, again, humble brag a little bit, that you are better at doing than 90% of other people out there?
2: Well, it's not remembering. I'm probably in the lower 90% of remembering things like D.
0: Same.
2: But I think probably eat and drink, and pre-kids, I guess I'd probably chug a beer faster than 90% of the people.
1: Yes.
2: Probably A-, you know?
0: Go ahead,
2: Val. But now that I have kids, I'd say the eating portion is still pretty good. I got a good memory for like flavors and recreating them.
0: Oh, that's really cool.
1: That's a big deal, yeah.
0: That's a talent. That really, where it's like, could you isolate what's in? I always think of an episode of Friends where they were trying to figure out what was in the chocolate chip cookie that was the best chocolate chip cookie on the planet that Phoebe had.
1: Yes, Phoebe's grandma.
0: Turned out to be Nestle.
1: Yeah.
0: Nestle Toll House. So could you isolate the ingredients in, if you had to break down what was in? If somebody gave you a cookie, pal.
2: I might be able to. Usually, yeah. I look at the price first, because then if it's cheap, then you go by the cheap ingredient section first. It's usually
1: okay,
2: that way, right?
1: There
2: yeah.
1: we go.
2: And if it's expensive, then you know maybe it's the expensive chocolate.
0: Hey, you see, that's an unbelievable talent.
1: But what about like a curry? If someone gave you a curry, would you be able to say what spices were in it and stuff?
2: All right, so I probably lied a little bit.
1: Sorry, we're really diving into this.
0: I love this, pal. He's being just be real with us. That's all we need. Val is as real as it gets. 513-749-1071. What are you better at doing than 90% of other people out there? You convinced you are. I will share mine.

0: Kiss 107.1, John Dion and Friends, Tasty Tuesday. Hanging with our buddy Bao. Bao Nguyen, talking pho lang tang. And Dean from Forks, Cincinnati, my Tasty Tuesday tag team partner. Talking about things that you are convinced you do better than 90% of people out there. And Bao over here, like, hated every drop of this. He was like, no. You brag about yourself now.
1: Yeah.
0: We want you to, and... Well, and I believe it. This man has made food his life, so his taste buds are probably pretty darn good.
2: Good enough.
1: And some of the best Vietnamese food in the city. Are you kidding me?
0: Right.
2: Thank you.
0: And not to mention the bakery that we've been talking about that's now there. What are you better at doing than 90% of other people out there? I'm going with... I just make noises with my mouth.
1: That was really good, actually.
0: Thank you so much. It's like refrigerator art. Is there... Oh, good, John. Whatever.
1: Is that the only sound, though? Is that more?
0: No, I can't. I have a really sad beatbox that my daughter's now...
1: Okay.
0: I got my daughter, Elle, starting to do that, our five-year-old.
2: Yeah.
0: Because I'll do it and not even realize that I'm doing it. And she started doing it in the house the other day. I'm like, what are you doing?
1: I love
0: what
1: that.
0: What are you doing? She said, it's more fart noises, and it's great. It makes me so happy. So I feel like I'm, there are some unbelievable. I don't believe that I am better than 90% of people out there when it comes to, like, talents. I was going to say talents with your mouth, but there's a better way of saying that. If you want to email D with any concerns about today's show,
1: please don't.
0: D@ForksCincinnati.com or iHeartRadio. Luckily, we have a call we can go to. Hey, Sarah, help me. What are you better at doing than 90% of people out there?
3: This is going to sound really lame, yeah, but I'm very good at keeping my car clean.
0: Nice.
3: Like, pretty determined to, like, have the cleanest car. And it's not, you know, it's not easy because I work full time and I have a young kid.
0: Oh, God love you.
3: And,
0: yeah.
3: But I do it.
0: Hey, Sarah, hang on. That's really impressive.
1: I do
0: not want to see my Jeep right now. I keep changes. I don't know how, if I had to guess, you guys have similar lifestyles. Maybe not. I go event to event to event. I had like five events last week. So I will literally have four or five changes of clothes.
1: Outfits.
0: Having to. But I live out of my car. That is like my Monica closet.
1: That's fair. I mean, you literally.
0: Yeah, but everything else for the I don't know. My closet is questionable too.
1: Oh,
0: are you guys pretty clean?
1: No,
2: I got kids.
1: Yeah, so I got kids. I got a very.
0: We're all parents. So
1: I have a wardrobe for my child, pretty much in the car, because you know we might end up at a splash pad, and she needs a whole change of clothes. So
0: right.
1: Yeah.
2: You're a better parent than me. Sometimes I forget that change of clothes.
0: Bao's kids are just naked running around. By the way, that's what they want to do all the time.
1: Right.
0: Ours are 5 and 2, so.
4: No, get clothes off me.
0: 513-749-1071. What are you better doing than 90% of people out there? If it's a food talent, too, we especially want to hear it since it's Tasty Tuesday. More next.

0: Kiss 107.1, John, Don, and friends. Back to the Tasty Tuesday Lounge. D from Fork, Cincinnati. Got Bao Win of Fa Lang Tang. And bakery, too, mind you. Want to make sure you know, baked goods are exceptional from there. I'm the walking Yelp review of that, too. Now, 90% of people out there, what are you convinced you do better than them? Like, think about, like, just the majority of the people in your life. You're like, I can for sure do blank better than them. Mm-hmm. I said making noises with my mouth is what D said.
1: Remembering names and faces,
0: which is very impressive.
1: Yeah,
0: it's like that's a talent, and that actually makes people feel great.
1: Like, yes, and my husband will text me like a picture of someone, like, who is this? And I'll have to, you know, tell him, and he's sitting right across from them, but I'm the one who has to let him know who the name and
0: no.
1: Is.
0: Okay,
2: nice.
0: Yeah, we're the same way. Bao brought up, obviously, his skills with his taste buds. The man has made his life food, so it feels like he can isolate those ingredients. Katrina, what's yours?
3: So a lot of people say that they're really good at making, like, their fancy lattes at home. Uh-huh. And I'm sorry, but I've had some of them, and they're absolutely trash. But I used to be a barista, so I make excellent cappuccinos at home, or, like, mochas.
0: Okay.
3: Like, I really know how to steam the milk and make it awesome. I'm very good at it.
0: Thank you, Katrina. Absolute trash, she said.
1: Yes.
0: Just, like, not holding back.
1: Sounds like she needs to open up a cafe.
0: Out of your house. And let people get them. Toria wanted to do that. I will never forget. Like, right when we got out of COVID, somebody had done that somewhere else. She saw it on TikTok. A woman was making coffee, and people were coming up to her window.
1: That's kind of cute.
0: It was awesome. Cute. Yeah, that's no. No, thanks.
2: You see that on Facebook Marketplace now.
0: Which I guess
1: oh,
0: is...
1: Yeah. Actually, I kind of want to try that. Like, go to someone's house and, like, just grab a whole thing of food and just... not even know what it is or what it tastes like or reviews.
0: I guess I'm not in Mayberry like you are in my mindset anymore, because I'm like, to think about, all I can do is think about, what are they putting in there?
1: Sure.
0: What, yeah, you know what I mean?
2: Yeah.
0: That's all I told her. She's like, stop being a party pooper. I'm like, I'm sorry.
1: Yeah. Okay, fair enough.
0: You know what I mean? What other extra ingredients they throwing in that coffee for you?
1: I don't want to know.
2: I kind of want to try it.
1: Yeah, exactly.
0: All right, you two live on the edge outside of this show. Right, I'm over here like, no, I'll make my own coffee. Thank you. Katrina, you stay away because you're an aggressive barista. More next, 513-749-1071, and what you are better at doing than 90% of people out there.

0: Learned a lot today about Dee from Forks Cincinnati, as well as our friend Bao Nguyen, of course, from Pho Lang Tang, a great brand that you should be aware of in Cincinnati on Ray Street downtown. Of course, now a bakery that's going to be involved there with we've had the baked goods. We've had all the baked goods. Well, not all of them.
1: Well, not all of them. Most of them.
2: A little sample set.
0: Sorry,
1: There's more.
0: I ate a lot of the samples. What are you better doing than 90% of people out there? You're convinced. And it could be food related. It could be like we had Katrina, who was like, my friends make trash lattes and I make. It's like, good Lord, yeah. Katrina. It's like, hey, but credit to her.
1: She's confident in her lattes.
0: She's been a barista, clearly, and done it for a while. And still clearly a little jaded from the people uncaffeinated, like based on her attitude. I'm like, okay, listen, we're not the ones asking you for coffee right now, all right, Katrina? relax. Dana, what about you? Throw in here. What are you better at?
3: To be honest, I think I'm better than most people at just staying calm and working under pressure.
0: Oh, nice.
3: I mean, I feel like I could be juggling like 10 things all at once and you'll still catch me with a smile and, you know, as if nothing even happened. So I feel like my life looks like a blooper reel, but I do my best to be as gracious as possible.
0: That's, Dana, I applaud you for that because that is impressive. Are you good under pressure, Dee?
1: No. I'm awful under pressure. So, like, don't talk to me if I'm under pressure.
0: Do you panic? Like, how do you relax?
1: I will bite you.
0: You're a mama bear. That's what's happening over there. Now, how are you under pressure? Especially, like, you got a long line of people that are trying to get food for your establishment.
2: If I have two or three beers, I'm pretty good
1: under
2: pressure.
1: There you go.
0: Anyway, yeah. When you get particular substances involved, that's going to help sometimes. You got... Yeah, I just started this thing on MasterClass. It's like a military training for leadership.
1: Okay.
0: It's like where you can, it teaches you how to, Marines
1: mm-hmm.
0: that use this training to stay as cool as possible. Now, I haven't had any time to work on it, but I bought into it. I think it was like $70 to do it. And so it sounds a lot like what Dana has clearly already mastered.
1: But what are some tips? Can we get some tips?
0: I didn't say I had any for you yet. This is okay, I'm early on in the course, guys. This is I am not that. Put on an elf suit. That's what you do. If you really want, you put on a costume to really, because that will disarm whoever you're with.
1: Right, but if you're in the summer and you're wearing like this sticky elf suit, my gosh.
0: Yeah, but I mean.
1: I would be so mad.
0: I'm clearly calm and collected. I'm clearly, I'm secure in myself. You're the one that has the problem. Man, John is so cool right now. He can handle any situation. 513-749-1071. What are you better at doing than 90% of people out there? Dana said, staying cool under pressure. What do you got?
4: When I walk on by, girls be looking like we fly. To the beat, walking down the street in my new the freak, yeah. This is how I roll, animal print pants out of control. It's Red Bull with the...

0: Got a DM, D. D okay. from Port Cincinnati, as well as our friend Bao Win from Pho Lang Tang. Back to his brand in just a bit. This DM, this was Sarah. Sarah with an H. Sarah says multitasking.
1: Ooh,
0: that yes. is what she thinks she is better at doing than 90% of other people out there. And I will say it is spot on because it is from a woman.
1: Yes.
0: And I will own that. And I think all dudes should do that. I think Bao would own that with me. They do the multitasking thing better. I think it's like science, actually.
1: I think so, too. We are like wizards.
0: Now, it might have been an AI video my wife sent me that says that, but it's completely false, and but she has me convinced. I just, yeah, she can literally juggle. It's like juggling three things over here. Wow. And I'm like, no, I got to focus on this one, knock this yep. out. Are you like that, Bao?
2: Same way.
0: Okay.
2: If I try to multitask, it's more like ADD. You know.
0: Yeah, right. And so then you get nothing done.
2: Yep.
0: Or
1: so when you're texting and your wife asks you a question, you are just completely blank.
0: Don't do that.
1: Oh, my gosh.
0: Don't do that.
1: That's true.
0: You know that's right.
1: All men.
0: You stop that right now. Act like you haven't done that before.
1: Absolutely not.
0: By the way, I love when she had that, when flip it and that's happens. And I've watched her
1: like
0: ignore
1: once.
0: Me.
1: She was probably making like a deal of a lifetime and you were asking her like, where are the cookies in the pantry?
0: Bao, don't shake your head and agree with her. Like, I know.
1: She was probably doing some real important
0: something
1: thing.
0: Life-changing that, my gosh. Is that in the contract too that I signed?
1: Probably.
0: Like, it's always a life-changing thing. The times that she did do it too, I just let it go. I didn't bring it up.
1: Wow.
2: That's true. That is very, very
0: thank
2: true.
0: Thank you, Bao. Yeah, yeah. I don't bring it up. I'm just like, you know what? By the way, if I did bring
1: because
0: it up.
1: Because she never does it. You guys do it all the time. So it's about time someone told you that you're doing something wrong. Or like answer your wife first and then go back to your text.
0: Get Hunter on the phone right now. It's like, we're going to, hey, I need help.
1: He probably won't answer his phone because he's doing something else.
0: Is he watching your child, maybe?
1: No.
0: Oh, okay.
1: She's asleep.
0: Oh. Damn it.
1: I put her to sleep and came over here.
0: To do volunteer hours. Now, John, do you want me here or not? This is great. That's why I always feel like I'm married twice. Okay. We've got more. That was good. That was... thanks, Sarah, for starting that conversation. More next, John, and Fred.
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5: In Clinton County, northbound 71, there's still an accident near State Route 73 that's got the right lane blocked off. A new crash in westbound Ronald Reagan Highway approaching Galbraith, that's on the right shoulder. And Three Rivers Parkway, an accident at Shady Lane. I'm Eddie Zellick with traffic.
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6: The next couple of days looking to be the best weather this week. This afternoon, much lower humidity, a lot of sunshine, and a high near 79. A very comfortable start to your Wednesday around 59. And in the afternoon, we keep temperatures a touch below average, near 80 degrees with a mix of sun and clouds. That's your 9 First Warning Forecast. I'm meteorologist Mark Stitz on John and Friends.
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2: All right, we'll get back to Fa Lang Tang. Every time I got to make sure because I want to say Fa Lang Tang so bad. Back to the food in just a bit. But in case you missed it earlier on, called our latest winner, Alexis Peterson, to tell her that she was the winner for Olivia Rodrigo tickets to enjoy in October. And I said we were going to have multiple winners this week with tickets for the Greater's Good with our friends at Greater's who helped us make this all happen. I want to replay that right now. I see why am I.
3: Okay. You should be able to hear this with me. Oh. All right.
4: Hello.
3: Hi, is this Alexis?
4: Yes. No way.
3: What do you? I'm just calling. You know, this is standard procedure just to say hi. Don't you have people do this every day? Just slide in your IG DMs and video call you.
4: Like yes, literally every day.
3: What are you doing?
4: I was taking a nap.
3: Oh no! I woke you up from a nap.
4: But it's okay. I'm a teacher on summer break, so I have like all summer to nap.
3: You're a teacher?
4: Yeah.
3: Thank you for all that you do. Where do you teach?
4: Thank you. I teach at Crittenden Mount Zion Elementary.
3: And you're an elementary teacher? You're after our own hearts. My God. Alexis, you went to Greater's recently, didn't you?
4: I did.
3: What'd you get?
4: I got a black raspberry chocolate chip.
3: Oh my gosh. This is in the stars, people. Like, there is not a more perfect person to go to. Olivia Rodrigo. Alexis, you did it!
4: Thank you so much.
3: Because literally, that's my favorite. I know, I can see your phone shaking. I can absolutely. It's glorious. You're a teacher. What's your last name, by the way? All I see is Alexis, like 17 S's in your handle.
4: It's Peterson.
3: Alexis Peterson, an elementary school teacher. Yes. Big fan of Olivia Rodrigo, clearly, because you made it a point to go to a Greater's. Tickets for the Greater's Good. Did anybody tag team this with you? Did they go to the Greater's with you? Who are you going to take to this show in October?
4: My boyfriend went with me, so I feel like it's only right to take him to the concert.
3: 100%. What's your boyfriend's name?
4: His name is Zach. He's also a teacher.
3: No way! Where does he teach? Yeah. Same school?
4: No, he teaches up in Springboro.
3: Okay.
4: But yeah, still. He teaches fifth grade math.
3: Oh, you guys, you guys are absolutely melting me just like that ice cream. This is amazing. Thank you to your boyfriend as well. Keep doing what you do. It sounds like a couple teachers that need a night out in October. You can start planning now with your boyfriends. So grateful for you listening. By the way, I'm John. I didn't even introduce myself. I'm just so glad. I'm so glad you answered. I did have technical problems yesterday, but we got this all worked out, and it couldn't be more perfect because you're going to go enjoy yourself some Olivia.
4: Thank you so much.
3: Oh, you're the best. There you go. Alexis Peterson, our second winner for tickets for the Greater's Good. And you can see this video. I'll post this up on IG to see her reaction as I woke her up from her nap. Teacher's got to get a nap, man.
0: John and Friends
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0: right, we got I See Why Am I, in case you missed it. What took place on the show over the past 4 hours and 15 minutes-ish? That is coming up. But in the meantime, we still got our buddy Val Wynn in studio. D from Fork Cincinnati, Tasty Tuesday tag team partner, highlighting local brands and small businesses out there doing their thing. Is Ba Lang Tang with a bakery now at the front of this. And thank God you're that's just the tip of the iceberg. There's so much more that you're planning, right?
1: Oh, yeah.
0: Here, get on that mic and tell us a little bit further.
1: So more about the bakery.
0: Let's go bakery first.
1: Yeah. So we hired a very talented pastry chef. Her name is Paige Trout.
2: Okay.
1: And she was most recently the pastry chef and sous chef at the Aperture. And
0: Yeah.
1: So she's doing more laminated pastries. So that's what we're holding off for this grand opening. So we'll be featuring some of her croissants, a pâte chaude, which is like a Vietnamese laminated puff pastry filled with meat.
2: Yum.
1: And some other sweet croissant-like pastries.
0: Okay.
2: Oh, so you're going to have sweet and savory.
1: Yep, both.
2: Yum. And then don't forget to grab a Vietnamese coffee. You guys do it so well.
0: No doubt.
2: And just stay and have some pho. Like, that's like the perfect like Saturday afternoon in my eyes. So you guys are officially opening the bakery on?
1: Friday, June 26th.
2: Okay.
1: And then we're going to try to do a cafe breakfast style thing within a month or so. So
2: nice.
1: More to come on that.
2: What are you thinking?
1: It will probably be steamed buns, I hope.
0: Oh, you can figure that out. Right, it is. Go ahead, Val. Yep. You're after my heart. It is through some kind of breakfast or brunch.
2: Yes, and a Vietnamese breakfast.
0: Oh, say the last.
2: Yum.
0: Okay. Here's what you can do. You can follow Pho Lang Thang. You can I keep saying Thang now. Tang on IG online. Just get down to Ray Street. Check it out for yourself. Bow with his brand and of course his awesome team is just going to make this better for Cincinnati as days go by and get there for the grand opening on Friday, right?
1: Yep, that's right.
0: Thanks. Awesome.
1: 11 a.m.
0: All right, Tasty Tuesday. There you go. Cincinnati, don't forget to slide my DMs, John down on air, or D from Fork Cincinnati to tell us other spots we should be highlighting on Tasty Tuesdays to show some more love. More next.
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5: There is still an accident in Clinton County on northbound 71 that's near State Route 73, the right lane blocked off. Also westbound Ronald Reagan Highway, there's a crash after East Galbreath that's off on the right shoulder. Use caution as you make your way through there. I'm Eddie Zellick with traffic.
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4: The next couple of days looking to be the best weather this week. This afternoon, much lower humidity, a lot of sunshine, and a high near 79. A very comfortable start to your Wednesday around 59. And in the afternoon, we keep temperatures a touch below average, near 80 degrees with a mix of sun and clouds. That's your 9 First Warning Forecast. I'm meteorologist Mark Stitz on John and Friends.
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All right, we continue on with the ICY, my part of the show. Kiss 107.1, John, John and Friends, 4.5 hours of the show have flown by. So I want to make sure you're not missing things like, you know, Alexis Peterson finding out that she was the winner of Olivia Rodrigo tickets and the fact that that could be you tomorrow a little after 5 o'clock if you did go to Graders over the past 3 or 4 weeks and took a picture with our Olivia. Hopefully you did. Okay, back to the thing. You think you do better than 90% of the people that you know or just anybody. I talked to D and our friend Bao about this. Let's get back to it next.

0: Got a DM, D. D from Fort Cincinnati, as well as our friend Bao Win from Pha Lang Tang. Back to his brand in just a bit. This DM, this was Sarah. Sarah with an H. Sarah says multitasking.
1: Ooh,
0: that is what she thinks she is better at doing than 90% of other people out there. And I will say it is spot on because it is from a woman.
1: Yes.
0: And I will own that. And I think all dudes should do that. I think Bao would own that with me. They do the multitasking thing better. I think it's like science, actually.
1: I think so, too. We are like wizards.
0: Now, it might have been an AI video my wife sent me that says that, but it's completely false, and but she has me convinced. I just, yeah, she can literally juggle. It's like juggling three things over here while, and I'm like, no, I got to focus on this one, knock this out. Are you like that, Bao?
2: Same way.
0: Okay.
2: If I try to multitask, it's more like ADD, you know?
0: Yeah, right. And so then you get nothing done.
2: Yep.
0: Or
1: so when you're texting and your wife asks you a question, you are just completely blank.
0: Don't do that.
1: Oh my God.
0: Don't do that.
1: That's true.
0: You know that's right.
1: All men.
0: You stop that right now. Act like you haven't done that before.
1: Absolutely not.
0: By the way, I love when she had that, when flip it and that's happens. And I've watched her ignore me.
1: She was probably making like a deal of a lifetime when you were asking her, where are the cookies in the pantry?
0: Bao, don't shake your head and agree with her. Like, no.
1: She was probably doing some real important
0: thing. Something life-changing that, my gosh. Is that in the contract, too, that I signed?
1: Probably.
0: Like, it's always a life-changing thing. The times that she did do it, too, I just let it go. I didn't bring it up.
1: Wow.
2: That's true. That is very, very
0: Thank
2: true.
0: Thank you, Bao. Yeah. I don't bring it up. I'm just like, you know what? By the way, if I did bring
1: because
0: it up.
1: Because she never does it. You guys do it all the time. So it's about time someone told you that you're doing something wrong. Or like answer your wife first and then go back to your text.
0: Get Hunter on the phone right now. It's like, we're going to, hey, I need help.
1: He probably won't answer his phone because he's doing something else.
0: Is he watching your child, maybe?
1: No.
0: Oh, okay.
1: She's asleep.
0: Uh-oh.
3: Damn it.
1: I put her to sleep and came over here.
0: To do volunteer hours. Now, John, do you want me here or not? This is great. That's why I always feel like I'm married twice. Okay. We've got more. That was good. That was... thanks, Sarah, for starting that conversation. More next. John and Friends.
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17: The next couple of days looking to be the best weather this week. This afternoon, much lower humidity, a lot of sunshine, and a high near 79. A very comfortable start to your Wednesday around 59. And in the afternoon, we keep temperatures a touch below average, near 80 degrees with a mix of sun and clouds. That's your 9 First Warning Forecast. I'm meteorologist Mark Stitz on John John and Friends.
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0: Kiss 107.1, John and friends. Cincinnati, you are the reason I have a job. I appreciate you more than you know. Tomorrow, I'm going to keep proving that by highlighting your story or your friends or your family member's story. Just getting you on my show because that is exactly what I want to learn about. It's more people in our town. We'll do just that. I think I'm going to Newport Coffee Shop, hang out. Seriously, that's what I mean. I'm taking this show on the road with this summer tour. Don't know where I'm going to end up. More details tomorrow. That's a Wellness Wednesday, if you ask me. Of course, my friend Mimi is going to be on for Mimi's Macros because, yes, it's food normally falling under the Tasty Tuesday thing, but food is wellness too, right? And what you're putting in your body. My buddy Frank from Fleet Feet's going to be on tomorrow. Maybe you're getting into running. So it's the fitness aspect. It's the nutrition aspect. We're going into all of that. Of course, my friend Stevie Carr will be back in tomorrow too. Wellness Wednesday. John and friends, we continue on talking to all these friends around town.
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4: The typical TV show that runs for only one season before getting canceled is soon forgotten. But remember My So-Called Life. It's the exception.
5: Yeah, it's been 31 years since the groundbreaking show, which launched Claire Danes' career, went off the air. But fans still stream it, talk about it, and demand a reboot.
6: And actually, Claire herself is one of those fans. She's down for a comeback. And she told Variety that she'd be very into some version of like a redo and that it would feel awesome.
4: Yeah, Claire, still very good friends with a lot of people she met on My So-Called Life, Jared Leto among them, who also got his start on that series.
5: And most importantly, she's close with Winnie Holtzman, who created it. Oh, and she also wrote this little thing called Wicked, the stage play and the screenplays.
6: And Claire even has a vision of where her character Angela would be now.
4: All right, so I love Claire Danes in what she's in now, The Beast in Me.
5: Right.
4: I loved her in Homeland. So My So-Called Life. Let's see what happens. The Beast in Me is on Netflix.
3: That's direct from Hollywood.
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And we want to take a trip to California for this girl's all-female music festival. She just announced this. Pretty cool. End of August, Olivia Rodrigo is hosting it. She's going to perform. Kehlani, Chappell Roan, Stevie Nicks going to be there. A whole bunch of superstar female artists. Pretty cool. It's KISS.

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Yeah, I'm usually not sober and driving when I hear that song too. But hey, it's fun to turn up, right? On Kiss 107.1. Hey, happy Tuesday night. My name's Matt Holiday, and I'm keeping it going, man. Let's have some fun. We'll turn up a little Kendrick. I got that Dracula remix and some JT.

0: All right, as promised, I got the perfect summer throwback from JT coming up next, and I think I gave away what song it is, but you'll hear it on Kiss 107.1. My name's Matt, and hey, I feel like Matts are harmless. I was having this discussion with my friend today. Matt is not a red flag guy name. What is a red flag guy name out there that's just like bad news no matter what?
1: I just feel like every Brad is just a jerk,
0: yeah,
1: and it just seems to be the most like toxic male name.
0: Every Brad and Cincy punching the air right now in their car.

0: It's KISS 107.1, Cincinnati's party station. My name is Matt. Thank you so much for listening tonight. Okay, what is your name? You said you're listening right now on 75.
1: I'm Karen.
0: Karen, let me ask you real quick. Are you a Karen in real life? Be real with
1: us. I'll tell you what, it is no fun. It's impossible to ever complain about anything.
0: No,

0: 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Two more matches are on tap for this evening. Panama takes on Croatia, and Colombia squares off with DR Congo.
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